0: something I want to talk about.
1: It's Nightly with Jade and Tyler. And although we had so much rain in the month of May, I'm looking forward to June because I'm ready for the sunshine and I'm ready for the thrills outside. Are you a person that likes to go to amusement parks and ride like roller coasters, acrophobia, all the crazy things, Tyler?
2: I'm scared of heights, but I love roller coasters. I think it's fun for me.
1: I love
2: riding the roller coasters.
1: I love that. Me too. I'm definitely a daredevil. The older I get, the more I'm like, is this a good idea? I don't know. I'm seeing too many weird videos on social media.
2: I was a big fan of Cedar Point in Ohio. If you are a thrill seeker, you definitely got to check out Cedar Point. They have a roller coaster ride called Millennial Force, which I've rode and I've been in the front. And like at nighttime, I highly suggest you wearing a mask because like the bugs like fly straight in your face when riding it if you're in the first car.
1: Oh, God.
2: A YouTuber, he's in hot water because on that ride, somebody on his YouTube channel dared him to eat a 10-piece chicken nugget while riding that roller coaster ride. His name is Alan Farrell. He did, and now he's banned from any Six Flag theme parks. Lifetime ban.
1: First of all, I know he wasn't expecting that lifetime ban. Secondly, can you imagine somebody's dunking their nuggets in front of you and you have your mouth open, woo! And you have a spicy chicken nugget with sweet and sour sauce just... get you in the throat. Crazy. What was he thinking?
2: That did happen in the video. See, he posted this video. That's why Six Flags found out about it. And he was actually, his friend had the sauce and then he tried to dunk it and sauce just went flying everywhere on his face, on his shirt. But they do say it might have seemed like a funny stunt, but they won't allow any food on rides because of the choking hazard. So
1: damn, that's not something to play with.
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0: Is splurging on a cleaner something you're willing to spend bread on? It's Nightly with Jade and Tyler. Tyler, have you ever had a cleaner come to the house?
1: I have not.
0: I haven't either. I'm not going to lie. I'm just like, I know I'm lazy and I would love for somebody to really get into my baseboards, but I just don't like spending money frivolously. It would be nice though. I want it to sparkle.
1: I had a friend that his wife would make him clean the house before the cleaners came over. She's just like, I don't want to be embarrassed.
0: That's funny. Yeah. We do get a little nervous about like, are people going to judge my house if they come in and clean?
1: Well, there's a German company called MicroAGI. In New York City, they are offering a free cleaning service. There's only one catch. They wear cameras to capture everything they do. So that footage is going to be used to train the next generation of household robots. So
0: Wait. You
1: get free cleaning, but they will film everything inside your place.
0: That's kind of scary. At first, I thought you were going to say, like, are people going to be okay with this because it could end up on social media, like being a part of that brand's recap on their TikTok or something. I'm like, I don't know if I want my house out there like that. Training robots is nuts. You're seeing them now, though, Tyler, right? There's so many more robots that are out here cutting fruit in the kitchen, cutting veggies, prepping dinner. And I'm just like, what seemed like a strange Black Mirror episode is once again becoming a reality.
1: Living in 2038.
0: Yeah.

It's Nightly with Jade and Tyler. And if you thought the boom at New Year's Eve, New Year's Day was crazy inside of the gym because of people's resolutions, get ready for the second coming this summer. Planet Fitness

0: Libraries or clubs for kids.
1: And funny enough that you mentioned libraries, there's so much stuff you can check out from there. Like, my sister was telling me, you know, you can run a crock pot from the library. There's so many other things that are happening there, whether they be board games, just meeting people, becoming a part of a book club that can come out of there. We need to give a visit. I haven't been to the library since school.

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2: Every day I feel like I find something out new by dating my girlfriend. Like, there's some things that I didn't know what you guys go through or kind of what you deal with before I started really dating her and kind of slash living with her.
3: Oh, yeah. Welcome to the mind of a woman. It's very complicated, but it feels good to have that inside look, I'm sure.
2: So there's a BuzzFeed community chat about things men didn't know about females until they dated one. I'll give you some of the responses. One says they share way more details with their friends than we do.
3: I would agree. That's true.
2: How expensive bras are. Growing up, I assumed that they were like underwear, $7.99 for a 4-pack at Target.
3: Child, I wish. Look, even when I was in high school, Victoria's Secret, you go get you a cute little push-up. It's like $50 to start. And nowadays, with the way things are so cheaply made, that underwire is coming out.
2: Yikes. Those mini hair clip things that look like paper clips are not just a fashion accessory. They're also a territorial marker. See how many you find around the house after your girl stays for a night or two.
3: That is hilarious. Yes, they hold the world of hair together, but also if she wants to leave a little souvenir behind for the possible next girl to wander into your house, she's marking her spot.
2: Here's one that eyelash curlers exist. I grew up with sisters, but never saw them use one. My girlfriend at the time pulled one out, and we were looking to go out that night, and I was perplexed and horrified what she was doing to her eyes.
3: That is hilarious. Yeah, he felt that she was clamping her eyelids off. It looks crazy. Beauty is pain.
2: Yeah, and you know what? I'm going to add my own personal one. Women don't sweat, y'all glisten.
3: The girls love that one. We needed to hear that before summer began.
0: Nightly with Jade and Tyler. 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
22: 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I'm Dr. Sanjay Gupta, helping you live a better life.
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0: It's Nightly with Jade and Tyler. And my question to you, Tyler, tonight is, if you put your towel down at the pool and disappear for 2 hours, do you still own that chair?
1: No, I dislike people that get up like super early in the morning and then put the towels on a chair and they'll do like a row of them. Like, that's not how it works.
0: Thank you. When you see a Karen at 6 a.m. marking her spots at the resort, I am instantly irritated. It's not yours. Unless we were holding it down, unless my cell phone is in that seat and I'm coming right back. It's the people that leave it unattended that I'm like, the audacity.
1: Yeah, that just goes with my whole theory. You know, don't be an a-hole. Like, just be nice to people. I could be

0: Jaden Tyler.
1: The Swifties have had a long-standing beef with Taylor's former manager, Scooter Braun, who has been a manager to many stars like Ariana Grande. Of course, Justin Bieber. He was the first to put us on here. And it was crazy because I remember the days when he was still a party promoter in the city of Atlanta. But I was shocked when I saw a viral clip this weekend. He says he really doesn't know Taylor like that.
2: Yeah, and he's dating Sydney Sweetie, too. So that's another big flex on his part. But yeah, I was surprised when he told the New York Post that he's only met Taylor maybe two times and probably had a 30-second conversation with her all time. That's what he says. I think Taylor might say something differently, but...
1: Tyler, I'm with you. That's not the full story. Can't be.
2: No, I don't think so either. So, you know, maybe he's playing Mr. Nice Guy, and then Taylor... We'll never get Taylor to comment on that, so I guess it's just going to be his side.
0: Nightly with Jaden Tyler.
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1: It's been a pretty crazy couple months for Southwest Airlines as they changed their seating policy, and now they are rolling back their overweight passenger seat policy.
2: Everything is changing within the airport industry, the airline industry, and I hate it. All I hear is more money, more money, more money.
1: But this is actually good news, because if an overweight passenger needed another seat besides the seatbelt expander, that they would be charged another seat. Southwest is providing, letting their agents, if there's an adjacent seat when there's nobody booked, they'll give that passenger that seat.
2: Okay, nice. At least something good is coming out of it.

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2: It's Nightly with Jaden Tyler. We're bringing you some new music this Tuesday from Ariana Grande. The deeper meaning behind it all, this might not be about an ex at all. A lot of fans are thinking that she's actually talking about the fame and what happens when people fall in love with the idea of you.
3: Yeah, like she's addressing the people who love her, judge her, obsess over her, and then get mad when she doesn't fit the version they

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2: If you're listening right now and your name is Reese, you could possibly win Snickers for an entire year.
3: Wait a minute. Hold on. 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
2: You could score a year's worth of Snickers peanut butter bars by just signing an online pledge before June 11th to promote the candy. 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
3: I was going to say, this has to be a dig at Reese's in some way because it's just too close.
2: So there you go. They're going to pick 25 winners. They'll randomly be selected to receive a year's supply of Snickers peanut butter products. Again, if your name legally is Reese, spelled anyway, get hooked up.
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24: If you're caring for an aging parent, you may feel quite often that you're alone in what you're doing. But you're not. Not by a long shot. According to a new report by the Pew Research Center, 10% of U.S. adults are caring for a parent over age 65. Millions more are caring for a spouse or partner 65 or older. Beyond the sheer numbers, this report, perhaps unsurprisingly, found a major difference in caregiver well-being between men and women. One psychologist we spoke to suggested thinking 5 years in the future and imagining where you are right now. Will you be glad you took something on? Or regretful that you didn't? You also need to cut yourself some slack, he said, especially women. Don't try to shoulder all of the burden by yourself. You might need to ask for help before you burn out. You'll be so glad you did. I'm Dr. Sanjay Gupta, helping you live a better life.
1: Low 2.7,

0: It's Nightly with Jade and Tyler. And T, I need your hot take. What's the most overrated summer food? Watermelon, corn on the cob, potato salad?
1: I'd say watermelon.
0: Does it taste like barely anything?
1: Yeah, and it's wet, sloppy. Not the easiest thing to eat either.
0: It is true. Once something starts running down your arm, it's not too fun. But I don't care who makes it. I've never eaten potato salad, and I don't think I can bring myself to do it. Is there mayonnaise in it? Do you know?
1: I believe so, yeah. Say again.
0: Yeah, it's not happening.
1: As long as it's not left out in the sun.
0: Yeah, I can't have no hot tater salad.

0: It's Nightly with Jaden Tyler. You don't have any tattoos, do you?
1: I do not.
0: Me either. I think I'm just too indecisive to lock in on one thing and have to stare at it forever. I'll just keep I'll keep on with my henna.
1: Yeah, this comes from Australia. Mom changes name of son after a tattoo spelling error.
0: Oh, God. Wait, no, she did not change his legal name to match the tattoo. Is that what you're saying?
1: Yeah, she thought it'd be nice to have his name tattooed on her body. Pro tip, if you ever decide to do something similar, make sure your tattoo professional knows how to spell. Instead of Kevin, her new piece of body art said Kelvin.
0: Oh my God. Oh my God. Can you sue for stuff like that? I don't know.
1: Well, apparently Kevin or Kelvin has taken to his new name, Kelvin. So he's only 2 years old. But yeah, they legally changed his name from Kevin to Kelvin, all because of this tattoo.
0: That is a major crazy mistake. Like, think of anything else that was baby themed that she had customized and ordered. Not happening. And I was just going to ask you, how old is the baby? 2 years you've been calling this baby Kevin, and now it's Kelvin. I know the family members were confused.
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0: Jade, we know you're the coffee drinker of the show. Do you get coffee in the morning, like first thing, or do you go and get some coffee midday? What do you think you do more?
1: Tyler, I honestly, it's an all-day event, Tyler. I'll take it frozen. I'll take it in a slushy form, cold, iced, hot. I like to start the morning with the hot, but as the day goes on, the sun comes out, I'm adding ice to it. Love it.
0: Well, Starbucks, they're seeing a noticeable shift in customers' habits with more people stopping by after 2 o'clock and the biggest traffic gains in store happen between 3 and 5. The surge appears to be fueled by drinks like those refreshers or energy refreshers or the new tropical butterfly refresher.
1: You tried one, didn't you?
0: I did. I forget what it was, but it was tasty.
1: Yeah, one of those refreshers. It looked good too. But yeah, you know, summer's coming out. The girls are out of school. Well, some of us. And we need something fun to refresh with at the pool. Coffee, it's an all-day event.

0: voice, I hear the same. It's Nightly with Jade and Tyler. And my question to you is, I wonder what you do behind closed doors when nobody is around and it's just you and Bear. Do you talk to her? Do you sing to her?
1: You know, I was telling my girlfriend this over the weekend while she was on vacation. I was like, I spent the majority of my Saturday, and I don't know why I do this to myself, but I sat and watched TikToks of like dogs last day, of like people celebrating their dog in their last day. And I couldn't stop watching. Like, I was crying. I was like, I can't stop. I'm addicted.
0: It's so emotional. I remember we had gotten this crazy mutt, like way back in the day, first dog. She was so bad. We ended up giving her away. And even still, even though none of us could stand her and she was stressing our lives out, giving her away was heartbreaking. There's heartbreak. And then there is giving away or losing a pet. Sometimes you're just like, I don't know. I love this doggy more than I love Alia.
1: Exactly. And there's a new survey.

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2: It's Nightly with Jade and Tyler. Congratulations are in order for the newest bride this summer, Dua Lipa. I cannot believe she's married. They've tied the knot, she and Callum.
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3: Yeah, so Dua Lipa, Callum Turner, they got married over the weekend in London, looking looking with the happiest smiles on their faces. They started dating in early 2024, then got engaged last year, and now they are married.
2: Yeah. I was like, geez, Dua Lipa. I feel like I remember her kind of dating and having relationships not that long ago with other people. But now we know this is serious. She's been locked in with this man. They've been traveling the world. So it's exciting to see that she is now a bride. And I can't wait to hear the music that's going to come from this.
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18: Eating a healthy diet is not only good for you physically, it can also keep your brain sharp as you age. According to a new study out of China, people who most closely followed the MIND diet slowed aging in key structures inside their brains by more than 2 years. The MIND diet is a combination of the Mediterranean diet, which we talk a lot about, and the DASH diet, which stands for Dietary Approaches to Stop Hypertension. All three of these diets are similar, but the MIND diet puts more of an emphasis on berries, beans, leafy green vegetables, fish, poultry, whole grains, olive oil, and nuts. You're not going to eat foods with a lot of saturated fat. 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That's the key. Just do the best that you can. I'm Dr. Sanjay Gupta, helping you live a better life.
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0: and the biggest hits.
1: It's Nightly with Jaden Tyler, and it's day 2 out of 5. Not too bad.
2: What is the first day of the week? Is it Sunday? Is it Monday? Or is it like a Tuesday or another day?
1: That is funny because, you know, it always throws me when I look at a calendar, and it seems like on the calendar, Sunday is the first day of the week, but something about that just doesn't make me feel ready. That's the reason I have Sunday scaries.
2: I'm going to say Monday because, like, that's the first day of the work week. That's the first day of the week.
1: But it does throw me, and I've always wondered, why do all calendars have that Sunday through Saturday layout?
2: I don't know. It's ridiculous. I have facts from timeanddate.com.

0: It's Nightly with Jade and Tyler, and I don't know where you live, but it rained so much during May that now that it's June, I'm so excited, and I feel like summer is actually going to be starting.
1: Highlights in June, sports-wise, it's pretty big. You got the Stanley Cup Finals that start tonight. That is the Las Vegas Golden Knights taking on the Carolina Hurricanes. You have the NBA Finals, which will start tomorrow. That's in New York. It's the Knicks taking on the Spurs. Tickets for that going, like, just to get in the building, like $5,000-$10,000 just to get
0: into.
1: Golf's U.S. Open is June 18th, and the UFC White House event, UFC Freedom 250, goes down June 14th. Also, Father's Day to June 21st. A ton of movies are hitting the theaters. Masters of the Universe comes out this Friday. Scary Movie 6. Steven Spielberg's Disclosure Day will be released on the 12th. Of course, Toy Story 5 is out June 19th, and yeah, just a lot going on.
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23: Heart disease is still the leading cause of death here in the United States and around the world. 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

0: I'm getting sick and tired of all these kids and these maxings. We got Clavicular. He's a big influencer. He's kind of put this out there. And now there's a new trend. It's called solo maxing, Jade.
1: I have a feeling I know what this one is. It's just living your best life alone?
0: Pretty much. It's choosing to stay single on purpose and seeing if it's a positive lifestyle choice, not fixing anything, just spending money, avoiding dating app frustrations, which also reduces drama, focus on career goals, friends, and yourself.
1: It was giving asexual vibes at first, but honestly, I think this is just a person that's trying to survive and keep some money in their wallet.
0: Yeah, I don't know why we got to put maxing on everything now. Dancing on the tightrope, trying to keep my eyes closed. I don't want to hurt again.

0: It's Nightly with Jade and Tyler, and my favorite debate around this time of the year is Song of the Summer. Tyler, do you think that we have one for 2026? Have we established that yet?
1: Either what you're going to hear, Zara Larsson, Midnight Sun, that's probably up there. Olivia Rodrigo, Drop Dead, and Spotify had a list of summer songs that they put out there, like Midnight Sun, like I said, Choosing Texas, Al Langley, that's also up there. Dominic Fike, Baby Doll, just to name a few. Ariana Grande, I Hate That I Made You Love Me as well.
0: Add that one to your playlist for the pool this summer.
1: The top songs from the past 2010s and above. In at number 3 was Blur Lines, Robin Thicke. Number 2, Call Me Maybe, Carly Rae Jepsen. And number 1, they had last year's Song of the Summer on their list, Pink Pony Club by Chapel Roan.
0: I love those. Call Me Maybe, though, however, it's one of those songs that is so damn annoying to me, but you can't help but sing it like a spaz when it comes on.

0: It's almost time of the night to get a little snack, maybe a little sweet treat. And speaking of, there's a list that came out, America's favorite ice cream flavors.
1: Ooh, hopefully you got something special in there for summer, because I need some ideas.
0: So InnerBody Research analyzed Google Trends to find out America's top 10 favorite ice cream flavors. The top three, cookie dough. Always a good one with cookie dough.
1: Ooh, yes, but there's never enough cookie dough bits inside.
0: Chocolate chip in at number two. And surprising me, because I really haven't had this flavor in a long time, strawberry is in at number one.
1: Oh, I love strawberry. I'm an OG, like, Neapolitan lover, the one that comes with chocolate, vanilla, and strawberry. Best.
0: Speaking of, like, desserts, the new viral hack, those dot cakes, and why everybody is, like, freaking out about them. I don't understand. It's basically just cake in a cup with sprinkles, right?
1: Yes, it's like replacing the trend that sprinkles had for a minute. Remember those cupcakes that were super simplified? You could get them at, like, a vending machine, and it just had one dot on it. Dot cakes are the new thing, and they are everywhere.
0: Yeah, some people, I've saw some TikToks, they're like, just shut up already. It's just cake in a cup.
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20: Did you know that almost half the vegetables and more than three-quarters of the fruit that we eat in this country come from just one state, California? Yeah, it's true. And according to a new report by the Environmental Working Group, a health advocacy organization, a lot of this produce is tainted with PFAS, which are sometimes referred to as forever chemicals. Why? Well, the EPA says pesticides keep America's food supply safe, abundant, and affordable. And of course, these chemicals are used in every state, not just California. 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I'm Dr. Sanjay Gupta, helping you live a better life.
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Baby, I like you. I do. 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
14: Recent survey conducted by Common Sense Media found 1/3 of teenagers prefer AI companions over humans for serious conversations. There's a term for that: social offloading. And experts we talked to warned that this habit could be stunting emotional growth, leaving an already isolated generation who came of age during the pandemic even less prepared for the messiness of human interaction. Sure, AI can help you polish whatever it is you're looking to say, but that's not very human, right? It's the messiness that makes our interactions with each other so real. It's also what makes them so validating, help us to develop our confidence, our voice, our deep bonds with each other. Psychiatrists we talked to encouraged turning to family or friends when you're struggling to express yourself. They are keen to help. I'm Dr. Sanjay Gupta, helping you live a better life.

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I do. 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

0: Pitbull, September 22nd, Walmart Amp, with special guest Lil Jon. 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

0: 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It reinforces the alignment, stability, and coordinated muscle activation that supports how your body moves, whether you're doing strenuous exercise or simply going about your daily life. 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Even though you walk every day, Dana does say you can make small adjustments to immediately improve your walking mechanics. 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I'm Dr. Sanjay Gupta, helping you live a better life.
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1: I love these moving moment segments that we've been doing.
2: Me too.
1: We take a trip down memory lane. And today's is very special because we're going to be talking with one of our moms that went on the very first trip we went on after Kid Craddock passed away. It was in 2013. We had a little girl by the name of Afton Roush go on the trip with us. And I believe, Kelly, you hung out with her and her family a lot.
3: Love their family.
1: Her mom, Holly, is on the phone with us right now. Hi, Holly.
4: Hi, how are you?
2: Hey,
1: doing
2: there.
1: Great. What's happening?
4: Not too much. Just living life and, you know, starting a new career as an addictions counselor and kind of rocking it in life.
1: Oh, right. Really? How long have you been doing this new gig?
4: It's been about a year now, and actually the most amazing thing when my addictions license was approved was actually Afton's birthday last year on April 9th. So that was honestly like one of the greatest gifts.
3: That was a big sign you're doing what you're supposed to do.
1: Yeah, 100%.
4: Exactly. Absolutely.
1: Now, I know we issue mascara alerts on this show, and we're talking to Holly. Because Holly actually wrote us, we were asking our kids' families to give us updates on their children.
3: Right.
1: And Holly wrote us because we unfortunately lost Afton in October of 2018. And you wrote, it is now a memory trip and the impact it still leaves having that moment with my daughter.
2: Powerful.
1: I mean, we could talk about kids and our trip all we want, but I think when people hear it from you, Holly, it makes a bigger impact. What we remember is that she was a huge One Direction fan. Definitely remember that.
4: Oh, yes, absolutely, yes. One Direction was absolutely her favorite when, you know, unfortunately, when we buried her, we made sure she had, like, all her favorite One Direction items in her casket with her. Mm. But just remembering the trip was just, you know, her happy, like, nothing medical, like nothing to have to worry about. And we were just a family laughing, having fun, you know, having a trip that, you know, we honestly knew we could never afford. And just seeing her smiles, I still, you know, the DVD we received, I still watch that like monthly when I'm struggling, just seeing her smile, those memories. And then we got like a memory book album there and we just printed out so many pictures of her smiling. Just looking back at those, just seeing how happy she was and just knowing we had that opportunity and we have those amazing memories to look back on to help us, you know, especially me to, you know, smile during those hard days.
1: As humans, we're told don't take a single day for granted.
2: Mm-hmm.
1: But we see that with our kids' families. You guys fully immerse yourselves in this trip. The friendships that you guys build are beautiful. And
4: absolutely.
1: Her loss was a blindside.
4: She was up getting ready for school, and then just in a matter of minutes, she was gone. She had a massive seizure and went into cardiac arrest. And, you know, we did choose to do, like, organ, tissue, skin, cornea donation. So that definitely helps, like, knowing she lives on in others and getting the letters of how well, you know, her recipients are doing. And, you know, knowing that she's been helping as far as South Korea, just, you know, that's what she would have wanted. And so... It's a blessing, yeah.
1: And you know, from what we remember with Afton and the pictures we see, she was the life of the party.
3: Yeah.
1: She was always smiling.
3: She was 12 on our trip, so that's the oldest you can be on the kids' trip. So I'm so glad she made it and she could go with
4: us. I'm
3: so
4: glad, too. Yeah,
3: you have these memories.
4: It was meant to be for sure, definitely.
1: And we do have a lot of new listeners that came in to the show and maybe don't know much about our charity, or maybe they're not aware what sort of impact this has on people, on families like yours. What would you say to those that are listening then, just learning about kids, if you were introducing it to a first-time listener?
4: Kids is a wonderful trip of a lifetime for families. You know, I still have connections with families on the trip, and just having those memories, being able to talk to them, and just being part of that family, and so worth making sure this trip happens for families, because it's definitely worth the donations and the time that it does take to make this trip happen for families.
1: You can donate on our website at kidskids.org. We take donations year round. You can also set up a payment. 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Mm-hmm. And if you go on there, I believe it's $35 a month. We are doing a 35th anniversary sweatshirt that you could receive if you sign up to do that. You can also do our car contest.
2: Yeah.
1: You know, you incentivize you with a little car action. $25 for raffle tickets that could win you your choice of a vehicle thanks to the Ancira Auto Group. That is over at carcontest2026.com. I know a lot of us say, I want to help change lives. I want to help people. I want to do this. And we do a lot of talking. This is where you can do some action.
2: Doing.
1: You heard what it did for Holly and her family. You can see what it did for Afton in the videos and the pictures that we have and all our other kids. You can see all that at kidskids.org. Thank you so much for being our moving moment, Polly.
4: You're absolutely. Thank you. It's so great to speak with you all again.
3: You too.
2: You too. Take care.
1: Love
2: Keep
1: you.
2: In touch with us.
1: Sending you a big old hug.
4: Yeah, thank you. I appreciate it. Big old hug back.
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1: And from our moving moment to our painful moment of the day.
2: Uh-oh.
1: One of my most favorite things to do is shower. Okay. I think showering is just, just that water turns on, you get in there, a little bit steam going on.
2: Single shower head in your shower?
1: I got two.
2: Okay.
1: But I only use one.
2: Okay.
1: And my wife yesterday, when I got home, my wife Kinsey had had a plumber there. Uh-oh. I'm like, what's going on? What's the plumber here? And she goes, we're having some issues with like temperature of the water. And, you know, the kids are complaining that maybe that something's wrong with their sink or whatever. So he was there taking care of stuff.
2: Okay.
1: And in passing, I heard my wife go, hey, do you mind turning up the pressure a little bit on our shower?
2: Okay.
1: She wanted a little extra.
2: I love water. I love some good water pressure.
1: Now, yeah. And I get it. And there's a perfect happy medium, you know?
2: Yeah.
1: And I felt like our water pressure was fine.
2: Uh-oh.
1: But Kinsey wanted a little extra. And I don't know if this plumber was one of those One Wish Willows from Obsession. And my wife wished for more power. Because normally, when I would get into the shower, it would be... It was this song in my head. You know?
2: Yeah.
1: 1,000 miles in my head playing with the shower hitting my body. That's what was going on in my head.
2: I'm closing my eyes right now.
1: Why when I got in the shower and the water hit my back, it felt like this? Why did it feel like my back was getting power washed and my skin was peeling off?
3: Ooh, I love that, though.
1: Kelly, no.
2: Kelly, I'm telling you, I love it.
5: Basically a massage.
1: It hit me so hard that I turned around instinctively because I felt like somebody was punching me.
3: Oh, it's like the water torture with the fire hose?
1: Yeah, and I turned around and it hurt.
5: Yeah.
1: Ow.
2: Wow.
1: You know what I'm talking about, Justin?
2: Mm-hmm.
1: Trey, it hurt.
3: We imagine.
1: My Baja California, Mexico.
2: So is it more of a single stream
1: Looked the same as it did before.
2: It looks the same.
1: It just hurt.
2: You just got to get used to that, buddy.
1: It felt like there was 1,000 bidets.
3: It's like a massage.
1: My back.
2: I'm sorry.
5: Death by 1,000 bidets.
2: That sounds like heaven to me.
1: No.
6: Yeah, it does.
1: Does anybody want to come try this before I call the plumber?
3: I'll be honest. My daddy did that one time when I moved in. My shower pressure wasn't a lot. So he just took off the cap and took out the washer or something.
2: Mm.
3: And when I turned it on, it knocked me back against the wall. It was so hard.
1: It was a whole thing. But
3: it is painful. That's true.
1: Probably the cleanest I've been in 10 years.
3: Good. Man.
5: You are power washed. Your pores were stripped clean.
2: Exfoliates you all, without the loofah.
1: Kinsey goes, it can't be that bad. You're just being a guy and complaining. And she got in. And she was in pain,
5: She agreed.
7: Those germs are in Mexico now.
1: Yeah, those germs are far gone. Yeah. And I think it costs more, right? Because it's coming out faster.
2: No, I don't think so.
1: I think my water bill is probably going to go a little bit.
2: Mm-hmm. I doubt it.
1: I don't know. We got to look that science up. So
2: I think you can recycle your shower water too. So
1: what? Is there a way?
2: Yeah, I think.
1: I mean, I would do it if
2: you can loop it around and just don't be in the shower.
1: No, what if we created a filtration system that just creates like a fountain, like.
5: Yeah, because aren't you also one of those that brushes your teeth in the shower?
6: Yeah.
1: Oh, yeah.
5: Yeah, so don't
3: get your teeth out.
1: I love drooling all over myself.
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18: I am.
16: KK writes, I've been with my boyfriend for approximately 6 years. We've been living together for the past 3. We have a rocky history that will take too long for me to explain to you, but just know that I love him and I want to be with him for the rest of my life. I think he's the smartest, sexiest person I've ever known. Mm. The thing is, though, he wants kids. I used to be indifferent towards the idea, leaning towards wanting to be child-free, but the more he would talk about his future kids and how he wanted to raise them, the more it stressed me out. It confirmed for me that I did, in fact, not want to be birthing children or have that sort of commitment in my life. I can barely take care of myself, so please don't put another person's life on me. Well, 2 days ago we were talking, and I told him again that I don't want kids and that he does. It makes us incompatible. The only option is to break up. So I did. I broke up with him, but I didn't want to. I want to be with him forever. But I know that it would be selfish of me to hold him back from having kids. Yep. But the thing is, I don't know if he took me seriously. Nothing has changed. We're still living together. We're acting the same. And I'm not going to bring it up to him again because, like I said, I don't want to break up. Does this make sense? Please tell me how to navigate this. Thank you, KK.
18: No, I think the loving thing is to let him go and let him go find someone that he can have those things with. If you're, you know, dead set.
16: He really did.
18: Because, you know,
16: love
18: we talk to people all the time that they both, you know, change their minds, and that's fine. But what if you don't?
19: Right.
18: And then that could cause a lot of friction down the road. So I would start, you know, taking the steps to not be living together, yeah, if that's going to be the case.
19: The
18: I'm sorry. But it is a very loving thing. And this is like the script for a movie.
20: Yeah.
18: You know, put your, get your juices flowing and start writing a screenplay, girl.
19: Yeah.
18: And work it out on paper because it's hard what you're doing. But I think ultimately,
19: that's the conversation. I think I said this on the air before. This conversation Dr. Girlfriend and I had before she broke up with me on the air. I had this conversation.
20: On the air specifically.
19: Like, I don't want to have kids. And this was 4 or 5 years into the relationship, and I had that conversation.
18: So. She was young.
16: And she
18: young.
16: Wanted
19: and I knew she wanted. She's my Cuban family. You know, they want kids and all that kind of stuff. So I had to have a conversation. So,
18: but you said you would consider having one.
16: Right. And kept her.
19: I did.
18: Because Al strung it along. Yeah. Didn't want to break up with her, knowing he didn't want more kids.
19: But I knew like 5 years in, she's got to start making decisions for the future, blah, blah, blah.
16: And you're right. You did say it is selfish. You know, but you love them. You gotta.
18: But not wanting to have kids is okay.
16: Absolutely
18: it make
16: okay.
18: You're a bad person. No. But
16: that is absolutely.
18: But don't
16: fine.
18: Marry someone
16: that does
18: that really wants it. It's that's tough.
16: Especially if they're talking about the future and they're really looking.
20: And it's an important conversation to have.
16: 100%.
18: But you gotta move out. That's you gotta start putting the wheels in motion.
16: Yeah. Sorry, you're going through that, KK.
19: Yep.
17: Love letters to Kelly.
19: Dear Kelly, you're the love expert.
18: I am.
19: Now, I'm having a contest within myself right here, Kelly. I have written down a word that I think you're going to use in your response to this letter. And I hope that I'm...
16: Can I see the word?
18: Is it no?
19: Sure.
18: Is it stupid?
16: Okay. I'm so excited for this.
19: Dear Kelly, you're
18: stupid's not a nice word, children. That's not a nice word to use.
19: Dear Kelly, you're the love expert.
18: I am.
19: I've listened to your advice in the show for many years. I'm 44, recently divorced from a bad relationship, and I've dealt with it alone for many months. 6, to be exact, by choice. I haven't gone out. I haven't dated. Nothing. The desire just isn't there. Understandably, so coming from the toxicity that I endured, I recently entertained the idea of finding comfort in my previous ex-husband, whom I share a daughter with. We were married for 12 years, so we're comfortable with one another. We don't want a relationship, but we give each other what we both need from time to time. Mm. When we're together, we hold each other lovingly. We have a respect, but also an understanding. He feels that part of me that craves affection when he holds me, and it feels good.
18: Oh, yeah.
19: It just seems like two mature adults acting like a couple for a few hours and then going on about our lives. Is this weird? Are we playing with fire here? We also co-parent a teenage daughter, but she has no idea. Can you imagine the ooh we would get? I mean, what's your opinion, Kelly? Is this healthy? I'm just scared to date again, but we find comfort in one another. That is from Rose.
18: I don't know what word you're thinking I'm going to use, but here's the problem is you are going to get emotionally involved and you're going to want him back. And he's going to be like, wait, I like the arrangement we got. And then you're going to get your heart broken again. Mm. So I would say stop going. I don't know what word I'm supposed to use.
19: No, you're not supposed to use anything.
16: You just
19: go.
18: But I mean, and plus, you know, if your teenager does find out about it and thinks maybe there's a chance mommy and daddy are getting back together, you're setting the teenager up for disappointment again. So my advice, you're not going to take it, is to stop crawling in his bed. But you're not going to take it because I know. Because it feels too good. And she wants to be held and she wants to be loved, but she's scared to put herself out there and have somebody else see her naked. Because that's the one that's seen her. And all, you know, so that's the thing. But women, it's just, we try to be cavalier about it. Oh, it's just sex. I can do it. Parts is parts. We got this. But no, we can't help it. We end up falling back in love and making ourselves vulnerable again. And he's just like, hey, I don't have to even work for this. I don't even have, he didn't have to put any effort because you're just giving it to him. So the reasons you divorced him are still there. Those haven't changed. Now, can divorced couples get back together? Yes, Anna, they can.
20: Yes, they can.
18: But
20: shout out to my parents.
18: It usually takes a while where you go live separate lives, get out there, improve in the areas where you both fell short, and maybe realize we were meant to be together.
19: Yeah.
18: But you're clouding that part of your development as a human being with sex.
16: Yeah,
18: you're clouding all that because all that feels good. It doesn't just—it's just putting a Band-Aid on why you got divorced. What was my word?
19: You danced all around it, Kelly. The word was horny.
18: Oh,
16: I didn't want to say it.
20: But the idea was
16: there.
18: But
16: that was the
18: word.
19: You danced all around it.
16: Yeah, she was there. She was there for it.
20: But she was dancing around the word horny when she was talking about my parents.
18: Yes.
16: Say that.
18: I hope your mom is listening right now.
21: That's how Anna got here.
20: It's true, but it is true. My parents got divorced and they got back together. That's what Kelly was.
16: I thought you were
20: going to
16: say it's true. My parents were.
19: Never see that word in my parents in the same sentence.
16: That's hilarious. If you want to write a love expert, loveletterskelly.com is where you can do that.
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16: Boss man, he told me to wear our smart shoes today.
18: Oh, did he forget?
16: Yeah. And he told me to wear my leather jacket a couple weeks ago.
18: If his smart shoes worked, he'd remember to wear his smart shoes.
19: I'm a little, was I left out of this?
16: No,
19: because last week we were all three supposed to, and the two of us did.
16: We were coordinating.
18: You forgot again?
16: No.
19: I wasn't in on this one.
16: George and I are doing a video together today.
19: And I almost sent, because I was in a hot tub last night, I almost sent another selfie, you know, for the guys. You know,
16: a thirst trap?
19: So yeah, another thirst trap. Yeah.
18: So weird.
19: I know. Yeah. I know. That's why I didn't. I said, back to back. That's kind of, I need something in between. Yeah.
16: I have been looking for, I was looking forward to the thirst trap picture on Saturday and never came from Big Al.
19: Okay. I'll go ahead and send it. I'll reissue this, this Saturday.
16: Okay. But yeah, you weren't left out. It was just, we had something to do today and he thought wearing our smart shoes would be cute on video. And now I'm.
0: JC, yours are the least horrible.
18: Offensive.
0: Yeah.
20: Why? What color are they?
0: They're just black.
16: They're blue and.
18: Yeah, wow, you can't be careful.
16: My rib.
20: Oh, yeah. Rib.
19: When I wear mine, because mine are red.
0: Ridiculous.
19: And when I wear mine, people are like, what are those on your feet?
18: They just stand out.
19: They
18: quite
19: stand
18: a bit.
19: Out.
0: They look like sleds.
19: I'm okay with it, you know, but, you know, sometimes.
16: If you're wondering what we're talking about, so Nike released these, they're slides, and they're called the Mind 01, I think, or 001, or something like that, the Minds. And they're supposed to make you smarter.
19: Yeah.
18: It's supposed to
16: something about your feet, connect to your brain.
19: Right.
16: I didn't read any of the instructions. I'm just here.
18: You just put them on.
16: I'm just seeing what happens.
19: I thought it would be cool. I mean, if they're going to make you smarter, I thought I'd give them a head start. I start wearing mine on my head.
16: Right.
19: Closer to my brain.
16: Yeah, but I do like them.
19: No, it didn't work.
1: They're comfortable?
19: Yeah.
16: Yeah, they're comfortable. Yeah.
1: Most comfortable shoe?
16: No.
18: Are they expensive?
16: They're
19: not cheap.
16: If you get them at retail, they're like $90. But if you get them secondhand, which is because they only release a few, they get pretty expensive.
18: Secondhand,
16: like
18: Serenade.
16: No, like if you go to StockX,
19: like tickets, like those, you know, people buy them.
18: Implies used.
16: Oh, unused. So if you get them through guys that hoard them,
19: it's like a StubHub for shoes.
16: Yeah, like
1: I saw that they were like $200 online.
16: It depends on what they're going for daily.
19: They're worth what somebody's going
16: to
19: pay for them.
16: And it depends on the color and stuff, the color wave.
19: As far as the most comfortable, I would have to say the Hoka, Kelly.
0: I admire that you guys are not afraid to take risks.
16: They look like boats.
0: With your shoes, yeah.
19: The Hoka shoes?
16: Yeah, they look like boats.
19: They do. They're comfortable, though. I'm built for comfort.
1: Are y'all fans of Hey Dudes? My mom and a couple other people love the Hey Dudes.
18: Well, I thought that was more of a college age kind of thing. Older people are wearing them now?
1: My mom's got them. My cousins got them. They all Hey Dudes. And then I was at the mall and they had a whole Hey Dudes store.
18: Yeah.
0: Makes sense. Hey Dudes are popular.
1: They look very light and cushiony. I had some. I thought they were ugly.
18: there goes your Hey Dude sponsorship.
19: Yeah. But I put my good feet insert in my Hokas.
16: I've been strictly Nike since 2020 in hopes that Nike would make me a Nike athlete or a Nike radio personality.
18: See, I've never been able to wear a Nike or a Reebok.
16: Really?
18: Something weird on my toes. I don't know. I want to be trendy, and it's like I can't.
16: Because Kenzie's trying to buy me some Sambas, the Adidas, because apparently
0: they're
16: in style right now. And I said, no, I'm in a monogamous relationship with my shoe, but since Nike's not endorsing me making me an a person.
18: It can be lured away.
19: What's the one that has the word cloud in?
0: On clouds. I was about to say, to me, those are the most comfortable, the On Clouds.
19: Yeah.
0: I love those.
18: But I got the ones that every time I walk, it's like,
19: Kelly and I can start with
18: I talked to the lady at the store, and she said that was like a bad, it was a design thing, and they don't do that anymore. But I happen to have one of those, because, you know, of course I got it at the discount store.
19: I bought some, and they did the same thing. In fact, I've got two or three that make that noise. But years ago, I bought a pair of expensive shoes. They were red again, but they're really expensive. And I love those shoes, but they did that same thing. It sounds like they're wet. You know, that sound that shoes make when you...
16: Yeah, they're tooting.
19: Oh, just like Kelly said. And I couldn't wear them. I finally had to just give it up. Just give them away. I think I gave them away, or maybe I even
18: somebody
19: threw
18: else's
19: them
18: problem.
19: Away.
18: Yeah.
0: Shoe Talk Tuesday.
19: Yeah.
18: You never know what you're going to get.
1: It's technology for your feet.
16: It really
1: is. Your feet are the most thankless parts of your body. That get you up and going a walk.
0: I know. Mine are messed up.
19: I got another part that gets a little thanks.
16: Huh?
19: I got another part of the body that gets a little
1: thanks. Let's see it.
0: The nose.
1: He has little ears. Big Al has little ears.
19: I have very small ears.
16: I just...
18: You know what they say.
16: Yeah, you know what they say.
18: Little ears.
16: Matter next.
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13: It's funny to have the conversations we have during a break.
14: It's almost like a whole nother show.
13: Yeah. Audrey was telling us that she did a deep dive with Randy Newman because the whole Taylor Swift new song for Toy Story came out. Mm-hmm. So Audrey started looking at You Got a Friend in Me. And
15: I was like, is there anything else this guy has done that we should know?
13: I mean, it's Randy Newman. And Audrey goes, I found a song you will not believe.
15: The
13: you
15: lyrics.
13: Will not believe the lyrics and what this guy's singing about. And Kelly Raspberry right away goes, Short people
16: got no reason.
13: It's not a nice song.
15: No reason to live. Oh, yeah, it's worse. A great song.
13: And it sounds so happy.
15: No. The lyrics get meaner.
13: Yeah,
17: they're very, very mean.
14: Yeah.
15: This is personal to me, though. Come on.
18: I like the trumpet.
13: Yeah. I got some trip down memory lane here.

0: problem with short people.
1: Someone hurt him.
0: How tall is he?
2: Was this song like just for fun or was it for a movie or something?
1: I think he's trying to just... Look, I mean, and then the next part, it goes, they got baby legs, they stand so low, you get to pick them up just to say hello. They got little cars that go beep, beep, beep, beep. They got little voices going peep, peep, peep.
0: How do you know this song?
3: I love that song. You haven't heard it in decades.
4: I haven't heard this song
3: coming
4: forever,
3: back to me now.
4: Yeah.
1: They got grubby little fingers and dirty little minds. They're going to get you every time.
0: Wow.
4: I haven't heard
2: this
4: that song in
2: this
4: years.
2: This is on Kelly's
3: jam. I'm going to add it to my playlist. Where's my phone?
4: You're going to work out to that
2: one? Yeah, Kelly's going to listen to it on her way home today.
3: I love that song. It's so fun. I forgot about it.
1: Can I actually say something?
0: I feel bad for the short kings out there. You got Randy Newman making fun of that. I don't want no short man song.
1: As the short representative of the room, you know, I'm 5'3 and a half. I would say this is actually very funny.
4: Thank you.
1: To be honest with
4: you. It's not meant to be...
1: Yes, it clearly is.
0: If someone released that song today,
5: that
0: would be canceled.
5: Yeah. Canceled. Yeah, it sounds like it's about little people. Yeah.
1: No, I think it's like either he got cheated on with a short man or his girl was short and she cheated on him. That's what I feel like.
2: There are so many songs that you listen to growing up that you didn't even realize the lyrics that you were singing along to.
1: Yeah.
2: Right? And then you go back and you look at it, you're like, oh my God.
0: Fifth grade me singing I'll Make Love to You by Boyz II Men.
2: Yeah.
3: This is actually, like I said... I just looked it up so it would say better than I could say. It's a satirical protest against prejudice and racism.
0: Oh.
3: He's singing it from the perspective of an ignorant, biased narrator mocking the absurdity of hating someone for a random physical trait they can't control. So it's like I was saying, it's a social commentary, but that AI said it better.
5: Like reverse psychology.
3: But I still love the sound of the song.
0: It's deep.
4: Yeah. Nice.
0: It's so happy sounding, but then you're like, oh my goodness.
1: But couldn't you say that about anything? Oh, that was just satirical, making fun of other people who do it.
3: He wrote it about nasty little feet, no reason to live. He wrote it that way to expose the illogical and hateful nature of real life bigotry.
0: Oh.
2: When did it? What year is this from?
4: So I should write one. Oh, wow. I should write one called White People. White people guy.
3: I was just asking a hypothetical question. Where are you going to take it?
4: Now, you know what, Kelly? I hadn't written it yet.
5: Why did you choose white people?
0: Yeah.
1: Because
4: I'm black. And nor am I. I wouldn't write one about.
3: We're automatically pitted against each other?
4: Yes. Yes, Kelly. Yes, Kelly.
3: Okay.
5: Mm-hmm. Better not say gay people.
2: Happy Pride Month.
0: It's Pride Month. He's respecting. How's your back feeling, Justin?
5: I heard it. I heard it.
0: How'd you hurt your back, Justin?
2: Are you okay? No,
5: celebrating the first day of Pride Month, I hurt my back.
2: Oh, no, that's right.
0: How were you celebrating?
5: I was actually working out. I was like doing squats, and I was like, I'm trying to get a dump truck back there. And I was squatting these 50-pound dumbbells, and I did the workout okay, but whenever I went to go put them down...
4: Hurt yourself?
5: Yes, I put one weight down, and then all the weight lifted or went to the other side of my back, and then I felt everything tighten up, and it took me 2 minutes just to straighten my back out.
2: It's horrible. Jesse, back pain is the worst.
0: Yes, Al.
4: As the workout king on the show...
0: thank you.
4: I'm going to be going to the beach in 30 days. Can I? Because I did a little bit of weight. I don't do a lot of weights. I do mostly cardio.
0: Okay.
4: But I did a little bit of weights in the in my workout this morning, mixed in, because I want to be in beach shape in 30 days.
0: Okay.
4: I'm going to the beach. I'm going to be like not naked, but you know,
0: shirt off.
4: Yeah.
0: Okay.
4: So I want to be looking good. Can I actually be stealth? Is that the word?
0: Stellar
4: shape, ripped. In 30 days.
0: Like, could you get a six-pack in 30 days?
4: Take a good look at what I'm working with right here.
0: Okay.
4: All right.
0: You want a percentage?
4: Yeah. Yeah.
0: Like percentage chance.
4: What do I need to do? What kind of chance do I have? 30 days.
0: In 30 days?
4: And I can hit it hard.
0: I'll put you at like 0%.
1: Oh. But you're already sending thirst traps as you are. So why would we all of a sudden need
4: but
1: that?
4: I'm going to be walking on the beach by myself.
0: Yeah.
4: So
0: you want to catch ladies' eyes?
4: Yeah, I want to have that body when they have their sunglasses on.
1: Baywatch.
4: They put them down like this.
0: Uh-huh.
4: Take a second look, like, woo! You know what I'm talking about?
0: If you would have given yourself like 90 days, then you got a better shot.
3: You can still make a difference.
0: Yeah, you'll make a dent.
4: Okay, that's all I want to do.
0: Yeah, just
4: a dent. I don't want to have
3: good.
4: A full on.
0: You know what they say?
4: Yeah.
0: Abs are made in the
5: kitchen.
4: Oh,
0: that's where it's made.
2: I haven't heard that.
4: I thought you meant Photoshop.
0: No, abs are made in the kitchen. You can do all the crunches you want and do all that stuff, but it's the kitchen.
5: And JC, going back to me because becoming hijacked.

0: hijacked my conversation.
1: Yeah.
0: What would you suggest as being, you know, the fit king in the studio?
2: To not hurt your back.
0: Yes.
2: I have hurt my back too.
0: As someone who wants to be able to walk straight and, you know, stand straight and be able to put on their shoes and socks without pain anymore.
2: You didn't brace for the weight. So you basically put too much on your back. So you gotta lift with your legs. Even when you're putting stuff back, you still gotta use your legs.
0: Exactly. Cause after I was doing my squats, I was exhausted and I thought I still had the energy to put them down and I didn't.
2: Yeah. No.
0: So that's whenever it did. But yeah, it's like a high pinch pain sitting down, standing up, twisting hurts so bad.
1: It's the worst.
0: Anna, you would know because you hurt your back.
1: I've pulled my back a number of times. Yeah. Honestly, what I've done in the past is like right when it happens or like in the few days that follow, you have to rest, like heating pad, Biofreeze on your back, Tylenol, whatever it takes. And then once you feel okay, you need to build that muscle back up.
3: JC, coming back to me.
1: So that's why I've been going to Pilates.
2: Yes, Al.
3: Coming back to me. You are the workout fit king.
2: Why are you saying that?
3: I'm just trying to get to build you up
2: so
3: you can build me up.
2: Okay.
3: Now, if I want to focus maybe on one body part, I already have the best shins on the shoulder.
2: Uh-huh.
3: So that I don't need any help with that. But what body part should I mess with? You know, should I try to focus on?
2: I would ask the girls this, but and ladies, I think I've read an article. Correct me if I'm wrong.
3: I think
2: girls look at our shoulders and arms first.
3: Shoulders and arms.
2: Yeah.
3: Got it. I got two of those. Two of each. Okay, good.
2: I don't know, but
4: it depends on what's protruding the most. If is it your muscular arms or your big beer belly? That's what we're going to focus on, is what's sticking out the most.
1: Well,
4: right?
1: back to Justin.
0: Thank you, Anna.
1: So, thank you. Justin, as the gay man on the show and it's Pride Month, what body part do you look at?
2: Oh, that's a great question,
0: everything,
2: Anna.
0: Everything. Eyes, ears, face, tiny waist, pretty face.
1: Yeah.
2: Oh, yes, really?
0: Exactly.
1: Okay.
0: Look at it all. The feet, too. The feet are important.
1: Yeah. He likes everything. And I show him my guys
0: also,
1: on the app.
0: Also, what's very important is the personality.
1: Yes,
0: so
1: very
0: what's
1: true.
0: In their heart.
2: And you got...
3: Go ahead.
2: So you got a 10 out of 10 personality.
3: 10 out of 10.
2: Yeah.
3: How does that translate on the beach with like very minimal clothing on?
5: OMG.
2: Very minimal.
3: You know,
4: just walk down the beach, wear a t-shirt that says free shots and give out free shots to people that come to you. And you'll have all of them crowding around.
3: Oh,
4: problem
3: okay.
4: solved.
3: All right. All right.
1: Back to Justin.
4: Keep eating.
0: Back to my back.
1: Back to Justin. How do you feel about short people?
0: I love short people.
1: Thank you. Just bring it all back.
0: I think they should all have purpose. And
3: that's what we call full circle in radio.
2: Full circle moment right there.
3: Full circle.
2: Yes.
0: Audrey, you're equal.
5: You. I'm worthy as much as you guys are.
2: Our short queen, Audrey.
5: Mm-hmm.
2: And this morning, the Kid Craddock Morning Show is sponsored by the Legacy Box.
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8: Good Wednesday morning. Today is Wednesday, June 3rd, 2026, and we are the Kid Craddock Morning Show. Thanking you for listening and starting your day off with us. We will be your morning cup of coffee. But on the other hand, guys, there are some people listening that are on their third shift. They are ending their day with us. So for those people, we will be your nightcap. Mm-hmm. So regardless of which...
9: That's a lot of responsibility. It's a lot of responsibility.
8: Guys, we've got to take this serious,
9: there's
8: okay?
9: It's a varied beverage service
8: here. Here's Kelly Raspberry, everybody.
9: Well, y'all can spoil everything you want about Love Island. I don't mind because it's so early on. Y'all can say names I won't know you're talking about because I didn't get to watch it.
10: Yeah. Kelly Raspberry, you would have hated the episode.
9: I would have.
11: Lots of making out.
9: My daughter, I don't know. We went to see Wicked, by the way.
8: My daughter.
9: So she went and saw it the first time at 8 and didn't understand it. So now she gets it.
8: Okay,
9: so
8: good.
9: Got home too late to watch it, but I asked her about it and she's not really that excited about watching it. I don't know. Huh. I don't know what we're going to do in our household.
11: What?
8: Okay.
9: I know. I thought that's targeting her.
11: Yeah.
9: Whole, she's 19. So right. I don't know.
8: Here is JC Chavez.
11: Well, my wife is also out on Love Island. She's not.
9: What's her reason?
11: She says it's gross.
9: You know,
10: it was.
9: There are some gross. I remember the gross stunts they used to do, like spit ketchup in each other's mouth. I don't want to see that.
11: So instead, we watched America's Got Talent.
9: That's wholesome.
11: The premiere, yes, very wholesome. They had a comedian that went a little more raunchier than normal, but it was a funny set. Anyway, my wife and I have been arguing about weather lately because we use completely different weather apps.
9: Wow. Okay.
11: And yesterday she said, let's go for a walk. And I said, my weather app says we're about to get some crazy rain. And she says, mine says we're good. I said, okay, fine. Let's go for a walk.
8: Okay.
11: And we're about half a mile out. And she looks up and she goes, looks like we're going to get some weather. And I said, huh. I don't want to say I was right, but.
9: Yeah, don't say that.
8: Yeah, you did.
11: But
8: you wanted to.
11: I did kind of mention something about some bad weather coming in.
12: You should say you're right. You did say it.
11: I did say it,
12: you
11: Justin.
12: You did say it. How else is she going to listen to you?
11: So I said, maybe we should head back. And she goes, I don't know, maybe we could go another quarter mile because I want to make sure the dogs get tired. And I was like, no, I think we should head back. My weather app says to head back. And she goes, I don't know, my weather app says there's no rain that's supposed to hit us. I was like, the clouds are literally right there. We could see them. She ended up listening to me and we headed back. And as we were stepping foot in our doorstep, it just, poof, just let loose. Like we timed it perfectly.
8: Oh, great. Well, okay, good.
11: And she said, hey, that's cool. We timed it perfectly. No, I timed it.
12: Uh-huh.
11: Right. I timed it perfectly.
8: You wanted to walk.
11: If it was up to you, it would be a quarter of a mile out.
12: But yeah, because you listened to her, y'all got to do a cute little walk and tell the story.
11: Right. There I just go. Wanted to say I was right on the radio. Because I'm not right up very often.
8: I know, man. It's a great feeling.
11: But when I am right, it's a great feeling.
8: Here's Anna. Good morning.
13: Good morning. Kelly, I had a swap party of one yesterday.
9: Oh, really?
11: Oh, wow.
13: In a way. Well, I went over to my best friend Kristen's house for the Love Island premiere. And she's cleaning out her closet. And so she put aside a bunch of stuff. And she was like, she is smaller than me, but there's still stuff that fits me that's hers. So she just gave me a bunch of skirts, a bunch of sweaters, a bunch of jeans, everything. Yeah, I actually, this is one of her sweaters that she had, and I put it on this morning, and I was like, it smells like her.
9: Aww.
13: the laundry detergent.
9: So fun. Yeah, they don't have to be big, colossal things. Like ours got too big. Honestly, you know, it's nice if you can keep it around 20 or less.
11: Or one person.
13: Or just one. Yeah, she was like, take anything that you want because I'm just getting rid of everything. And I was like, well, I should have brought some of my stuff too for you. Made it a swap party of two.
8: There you go.
11: But at least you got something.
13: But it's great because, some of the, like Kelly has said 100 times over, but it's old to her, but it's new to me.
8: Where two or more gathered, you can do the swap.
13: Yes.
8: Here is part-time Justin.
9: It's biblical.
12: Do you have to coax your significant other to watch a show? Be like, hey, just check it out. It'll be okay.
6: Yeah.
12: Like, just sit down.
6: Mm-hmm.
12: That's exactly what I had to do for Daniel to watch Love Island because he's never seen it. His friends watch it. I was like, I've never seen it either too, babe, but we're talking about it on the show. Our friends are going to be talking about it. We might as well sit down and watch it.
11: Does he like Ratchet TV?
12: He loves Ratchet TV.
11: Oh, then what's his what's the deal?
9: Hey.
12: Well, he's never sat down and watched it. So I had to be like, I had to just encourage him that he's doing a good job watching the show. So he freaking loved the show. He was like, oh, I understand why everyone loves the show now.
13: I'm kind of surprised that he hadn't seen it before.
12: I know, but when, I mean, these people are making out with each other as soon as they see each other, and they're making out with other people right in front of each other.
9: They know the assignment, I guess.
14: Yeah.
15: No.
9: Which is weird.
15: Usually a little more class than that, I promise.
9: Yeah, it's weird.
11: Should you know someone's last name before you start making out?
12: No.
14: Okay.
12: No,
14: that's overrated. But
13: I think, I think, like, the vibe that I got from the episode last night is that they're right out the gate. They want...
12: Connection.
11: They want.
13: No. Like they want it to be shock value.
15: Yeah. You know that's what I got from it too.
13: Yeah. Like just right out the gate. Yeah. There's shock value in it always, but
15: no, it's not never that been fast. Like this. No.
12: With an Ariana Maddox music video at the very beginning.
15: That they've done before.
12: Oh, okay. I've never seen that before. Mm. But yeah, all these contestants are lip syncing to Ariana Maddox's song.
15: Oh my God.
12: I'm like, what is going on here? That was the cringy part. That's where I had to coach Daniel. Like, it gets better. Just. I don't know if it does, but just watch.
11: I think it does.
14: Here is Audrey. Good morning.
16: Good morning. I got my apartment back.
9: Yay.
11: Everything's fixed. No more mold.
13: No mold.
15: As far as I know. That's really none of my business, I think, at this point.
14: No, it's kind of your business.
11: Yeah, because mold is bad.
15: I just don't even want to know. I don't want them back. I don't want to hear nothing more about it. And then
13: what
15: did
13: they say?
15: They were just like, you're done. And I was like, okay.
11: That's the fastest mold cleanup ever.
15: I know. And then the plumber was leaving and I saw him and I was like, hey, I just want to say thank you. You did great work. I know this wasn't fun. And he goes, ma'am, what do you mean not fun?
11: Ma'am.
15: And I was like, I just assumed like this wasn't what you'd rather. He's like, when you love your job, this is my craft.
14: Oh.
15: He's like, I crafted in here. It's like, I had a great time.
14: He's got plumber's craft.
15: Yeah. I'm like, oh, okay. Well, thank you.
9: Proud of his
11: work.
9: Sure
11: you
9: I
11: didn't
9: like
11: miss,
9: that.
11: Miss here crafted?
15: No.
11: Okay.
15: No.
14: I have a barber. I know you're going to say, oh, you don't have any hair, but he shaves my beard. But when he gets done with my beard, he has the most pride of any barber I think.
11: Oh, yeah.
14: He's like,
11: he should.
14: He's like, dude, I know I told you last week that that was like the best shave ever, but this is the best shave. This shave makes last week's shave look like booty. I mean, it's this
12: yeah, booty
14: is
12: face
14: shave right here. And he's just, he takes so much pride in what he does. So, you know, I take pride in, you know, the presentation that I'm giving you now as I introduce Trey in the control room.
17: Good morning. Why does the community pool bring out the worst people ever?
11: Because it's a community pool.
17: The couple of days ago, there was a viral video of somebody that brought a rifle to a community pool.
11: It was a firefighter, by
17: Ridiculous.
11: The way. It was,
12: they were playing pirate.
14: No!
11: He pulled a rifle on kids who they didn't think should be there?
14: What?
11: Oh, that was bad.
17: That's a whole separate issue. My problem was at my own community pool, which had a little incident a decade ago. But outside of this little community pool, there's a tiny little park with some benches, and some guy comes up and lights up a joint. Is it my job to tell him, hey, there are children around here,
11: I would.
17: Please?
11: Hey, my kids are here, bro. Can you take that about to your house?
12: Well, is it medicinal?
17: Great question,
11: matter.
12: Right?
17: I have no, but like he's on the other side of the fence. He's by himself, and I'm like,
11: oh, he's on the other side of the fence.
17: It? Like, and I don't want to be the next viral video
12: is it
17: guy.
12: Delta 7?
17: I have no idea.
12: Legal.
9: Well, how are we supposed to?
11: It
9: know
11: doesn't
9: that?
11: Matter.
12: Well, is if it's a cigarette, is it okay?
17: Well,
11: I would still
9: no,
11: say
9: I
11: something.
9: Don't like cigarette smoking.
11: I think there you got to be a certain around. Amount of feet away to smoke.
12: He's outside,
17: and so this is all great questions. I of course just let him. Just let them. My kids don't know when. I mean, the smell may be weird. They didn't ask about the smell. Just let them.
15: Let them.
11: Let them is a great way.
12: I've been out of traffic light, and they've done crack. But I'm not gonna.
11: Yeah, but are your kids right there playing next to the crack?
12: No, but my mom is.
15: What does crack look like?
12: No, my mom's in the car next to me at the traffic light.
14: Ask the plumber.
17: Now, I would say that's a pretty good skill to be able to smoke crack while driving. Were they in a car?
12: No, they're outside.
17: Oh, they're just hanging out
12: under the bridge.
13: This is a lot for first thing in the morning.
15: I know.
11: You're two different scenarios, Justin.
17: But anyway, so I just let him, he took his 10 minutes or whatever and moved on about his life. But I just it's not my job to say anything at that point, right?
9: I know, but as a parent, sometimes you're like, should I have said something? Like, there's a lot of things I let go.
14: Yeah.
9: You know, like you take your kids to a sporting event. You got some guy cussing and drinking beer. Yeah, it's his right. And spilling beer. You know, like at what point do you say, sir, could you please stop with my kids? And then you've got fist thrown. You don't know. You don't know anymore.
11: There's a delivery. If you come at those people aggressively, they'll probably turn aggressive.
9: Yeah, but if you even come politely, they get in your face because then you've embarrassed them. Right?
12: I think then they get all riled up. Well, I think you do the best thing by not embarrassing your kids and just letting that man enjoy his day.
17: Yeah.
15: You're speaking as if it was you.
12: It was.
11: What's up, Big Al Mac?
14: Thank you, JC Chavez. I'm learning, Kelly, JC, everybody says I always address you, Kelly, so I'm trying
9: That's because you do.
11: The amount of text messages we get
9: I'm right here.
14: I get them.
9: I'm right here.
14: You're the closest to me.
11: We have Justin, Anna, Audrey, Trey, JC.
9: I'm the closest to him physically, emotionally, spiritually.
11: Even the consultant has said it.
9: He dreams about me.
11: He does, and cries when he dreams about
9: me. Why can't he talk to me?
14: Okay, I will. Okay, screw that.
9: Forget what they say. Yeah. Don't think about anybody else.
14: I'm learning, Kelly, while I'm single, because I'm single now. I was hitting on this girl on Instagram the other day. She says, I thought you were married. I said, no.
9: She missed that show.
14: Yeah.
9: Or 75 others that we've talked about.
14: Right. And so even though I'm single and I'm not really looking, I still occasionally throw out an occasional.
11: A little lure?
14: Flirt. A little lure. Oh, yeah.
9: Just throw your fishing pole in the pond.
14: Throw it out there and just
15: see. A little mating call?
14: Just see what's going on.
15: Ridiculous.
14: You know, just to see. I'm just really just trying to see.
15: You never go anywhere with it.
14: I don't go anywhere with it. So I'm the most harmless, but yet useless flirting guy ever.
11: He has had a couple meetups. And one of them did get a nice, what did she get? A perfume?
14: Chanel perfume.
11: Yeah, perfume.
15: But I feel like he got those out of the way, and now he's just done.
14: Yeah. I mean, it's nothing. I'm just, but my point is, I'm learning to lead with love. When the occasion does come around and the relationship does knock on my door, the relationship fairy knocks on my door, I will be ready to lead with love.
12: Do you think time is running out for that?
15: Oh my God!
9: No,
12: it's just
9: not
12: a question.
11: No,
9: it's absolutely
11: There's
9: not.
11: There's people that find love like way late in life.
15: It's just a question.
11: Way later.
12: It's just a question.
14: No.
12: Okay.
17: Do you think you'll die alone?
12: Right. It's just a question.
15: Anything else you want to get off your chest?
12: Wow.
11: Do you feel like a failure?
14: I feel like we've got a whole. I feel like we got a whole show in 10 minutes here.
15: Wow. Yeah.
14: We've covered a lot in 10 minutes.
15: Right.
14: Here's Anna with celebrity birthdays.
13: All right, real quick. Louis Partridge is 23. Know him because he dated Olivia Rodrigo. He's an actor. Young actor.
11: I still don't know who he is.
13: He dated Olivia
11: Rodrigo. I know, yeah.
13: Biba Doobie. Singer. She's 26 today.
9: You know, Bob Roush said that's one of his favorite singers. Mm-hmm. Yeah. He revealed on some episode of something.
11: Biba Doobie is what Al sings day when he's in the office.
14: Biba Doobie is what those guys were smoking over at Trey's pool.
11: Yeah.
13: Rafael Nadal, the tennis player, is 40. Anderson Cooper is 59. And James Purefoy is 62. Today's National Repeat Day, National Egg Day, National Chicken Salad Day, World Bicycle Day, and Insect Repellent Awareness Day.
11: Wow. Yeah, be aware.
15: Did you know?
14: Who was the first one again?
11: Today's National Repeat Day.
14: Gotcha.
15: Did you know zebras are natural pest repellents?
11: Zebras?
15: Zebras are.
11: If you put one in your house?
14: Wait, white with black stripes or black with white stripes?
12: I think they're black with white stripes.
14: I've never known that.
11: That's a good question.
13: It's actually white and gold. Yeah.
11: Your callback to the dress.
13: It came up recently.
11: It comes up randomly every time. All right. We got love letters to Kelly coming your way here in about 10 minutes. Our love expert's ready to help you out.
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24: 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Be on the lookout for a brand new episode of the podcast dropping this morning. The Love Letters to Kelly podcast with Kelly Raspberry and Wyatt Cheddar, Robert Ehrman. And by the way, 1 hour from now, we are playing the $1,000 Minute, sponsored by Good Ranchers. So be on the lookout for your phone to ring. Which is what some of Big Al Max contacts were doing yesterday, because Justin called another one.
25: I sure did.
24: Oh, and we got that coming up in just about an hour as well. Now, let's go ahead and get you that love advice you need in.
26: Love letters to Kelly.
27: Dear Kelly, you're the love expert.
28: I am.
27: What advice would you give to a parent or a sibling whose adult child is struggling to keep a job? Oh. He's educated, professional, but he's been laid off 3 times in the past 7 years. I know that the job market sucks right now, but every 2 years or so, he loses his job. I can tell that his confidence is shaky, so I don't want to kick him when he's down. However, there's clearly a pattern. He's married, no kids, and a homeowner, and he's genuinely the sweetest man, but sometimes I really do question his work ethic. What advice would you give to him?
28: Well, I mean, as a parent, you just keep encouraging and motivating, right? That's really, honestly, that's his wife's problem. Ooh. Right? Isn't it?
29: Yeah, yeah.
28: But as a parent, you love, and you have to be really careful, because you don't want to offer. That's the thing, is don't offer advice when it's not asked, when nobody asks you for it. That's when people kind of resistance.
29: Yeah.
28: Now, if he comes to you and asks you advice, feel free, and it might step on his toes, but he asked for it.
24: Yeah.
28: But I think as a parent, the whole leave your parents and go and cleave to your wife, cleave to your husband. That's biblical if you believe in all that. But still, this is his new family unit. And you just have to stand back, admire your handiwork, and hope, send the baby bird out of the nest and hope he does well. You're also a soft place for him to land if things do get bad. But that's, honestly, that's love him, encourage him. Don't always harp on the fact that he's in between jobs, maybe. That's my advice, is just to be
24: there.
28: A place of love for him. Yeah. His wife is the one that's having to bear the brunt of, can we make this month's rent payment because you're out of a job again? So, you know what I'm saying?
24: Mm-hmm. Yeah.
28: So I'm just saying, I know you love him and you want to intervene and take care of him, but your mommying days are over.
24: Yeah, he's a full-on adult.
28: That okay?
27: Yeah.
24: Yeah.
28: I don't know if I said that right.
24: You're right.
29: Well, it's honest.
24: And I get the point of the letter writer, it's hard to watch your kids struggle, even if they're adults. It really is, but sometimes you have to let them figure it out.
25: Do you think the mom has an instinct, though, that you're like, you know what, maybe I raised him in that way and he does have a work ethic problem?
28: You know what, you can have 3 kids and one can be nose to the grindstone, working every day, the other one kind of getting by, and the other one does not care. It's, is it the parenting, is it the child? I don't know. You can argue both. But, like Emma Kelly, she told me years ago, made me stop in my tracks and laugh. I don't have a work ethic because I couldn't get her to get a job.
29: Yeah.
28: Well, now she finally has one she loves, and she loves it. She's picking up extra shifts. So
24: she does have a work ethic.
28: She's also 19. This guy's decided to take on the responsibility of marriage and starting a family, so he's got to figure that out.
24: But best of luck.
28: That's all I have to offer.
24: Thank you, Kelly.
26: Love letters to Kelly.
25: Dear Kelly, you are the love expert.
28: I am.
25: I'm a 39-year-old woman, and I was in a relationship with my daughter's father for about 5 years. We had our daughter in 2023. During my pregnancy, he asked me not to tell anyone on his side of the family. At first, I understood because of the risk of miscarriage, but even after the first trimester, he still didn't tell his mom, family, or friends. I have told my family and my close friends, but I wasn't allowed to post anything on social media because he wanted to play a prank on his mom by surprising her with a grandchild after the baby was born.
0: What?
25: He was so serious about it that I had to make sure none of our mutual friends or family members could see anything related to my pregnancy. As a woman who thought she might never have another child after having my first daughter 17 years ago, it hurt. I wanted to celebrate my pregnancy and share that journey, but instead, I felt like I had to hide it. Fast forward 3 years, we are no longer together and co-parent our daughter. What still bothers me is that whenever family or friends are around, he proudly talks about how he pulled off the best prank ever by hiding the pregnancy from everyone. He has no idea how hurtful that was for me, and his family seems to think our relationship ending was entirely my fault. Kelly, I'm holding on to something I should have let go but by now. How do I move past the resentment when the person who hurt me still thinks it was funny and doesn't understand why it hurt in the first place?
28: Well, you could tell him how you feel, and then you've got to let it go. I cannot do that for you. That's a conscious decision you have to make. I had a lot of anger and resentment in my marriage, and I realized one day he's out there living his best life, yucking it up. It wasn't the same circumstances as you were going through, but my anger was just eating me up from the inside, and it wasn't bothering him at all. So I had to finally say, I got to figure out how to get over this. And at first, it was just talking to him through gritted teeth and a smile. Yeah. And then eventually, the anger goes away. But if you want to speak your piece, go ahead, speak your piece. Say it one time to him. Say it to the family, if that'll make you feel better. And then you have to figure out how to let it go, because it's not hurting him one bit.
29: Right. Mm-hmm.
28: One yeah. bit. And so the best thing you can do for you and for your daughter is to let it go. I don't have a magic formula for that other than just you've got to make up your mind to do it. Do I still get a little frustrated with my ex? Of course. Does he get frustrated with me? Of course. I get frustrated with my husband. I mean, we all get frustrated. I get frustrated with Big Al. Come on. And Justin, forget about it. You get frustrated with people all the time. It happens. But
0: it's okay.
28: You can get over it. But you got to figure it out.
29: Life's too short.
0: Yeah.
28: Life's too short. And that's the thing you got to accept is he does not care.
1: Yes.
0: Yeah.
28: So why are you caring?
0: Why
28: let
0: do you
28: it go.
0: Care? Let them.
1: Let them.
0: Want to write our love expert? Do it. LoveLettersToKelly.com is where you can do that. And also the podcast dropping this morning around 10 a.m. Central. Now, in another episode of My Bad, found this story. I was like,
29: My Bad.
0: Especially when it involves calling the police.
29: My Bad.
0: You don't want to say, better. Hey, My Bad. My Bad. I think a lot of people are on edge right now. And we think there are worse things happening in the world. So we are a little quick to call the police on certain things, because last month, this story just came out, that a person in Massachusetts called the police department to report a man in camouflage clothing carrying a bazooka.
28: Oh.
29: A bazooka?
28: I would call
0: a bazooka.
28: 911.
0: Not something you would see every day in the United States of America. Some dude just walking around in camouflage with a bazooka.
1: I wouldn't even know what one looks like.
28: See something, say something.
25: It's a rocket launcher, right?
0: Yeah.
29: Big gun.
1: That sounds really scary.
0: So, you know, when the cops got that call, they're like, hold up.
29: I got a 9mm.
0: Let us show
1: it
0: up.
1: Is. It's so long.
0: So the cops responded, and they tracked Bazooka Man down. But he was not a one-man militia wanting to blow up stuff. He was a one-man landscaping service wanting to blow stuff around.
1: Oh, it was a leaf blower?
0: The bazooka was a leaf blower.
1: Aww. Hey, but like, you know, see something? What if it was a bazooka?
28: Right? So disguised as a leaf blower.
0: He had a weapon. He didn't have a weapon of mass destruction. He had a weapon of mess destruction. The cops didn't mind. They said, it's all good. They said, you never know. Everyone's perception can be different. You're better off calling and reporting something than ignoring it and having it be something worse. Right. You say that now, police department.
28: Yeah. Well, everybody's on high alert and paranoid and scared. And a lot of us want to be a hero.
0: Yeah. Right? Yeah, we want to
28: be
0: the
28: one that saved the day.
0: Reported something.
28: Because how many times does nobody say anything? Because it's not my business. Yeah. And I didn't think anything. And then you do have an issue.
0: And it's cool that the police department wasn't too upset.
28: No, like, I've called the police department. It ended up being nothing.
0: Like, what was it?
28: Because I was scared.
0: What was it?
28: Oh, it was one time I was home alone and there was all these noises outside my house and I was there by myself and I was terrified. I thought I convinced myself in the middle of the night somebody was trying to break in. And it was just, there was some construction next door and some of the plastic sheeting or something had come off the house and was beating on my house or something. They were so nice about it. But, you know, I mean, it was, I was embarrassed. I wasted their time.
0: Kenzie wanted to call the police last week because she heard somebody trying to break a door on her patio. And I looked at the camera. It was a bird that flew into the door.
28: Oh. Yeah, but when you're home alone, you can convince yourself that scary things are happening.
27: For sure.
0: So, my bad.
28: I love the police. I'm going to go on record as saying that.
27: Oh, me too.
0: I go to lunch with the police.
29: Yeah.
28: Love them.
25: I'm best friends with the police.
28: I've dated two of them.
27: Wow. You might be dating one soon.
0: Yeah, really?
28: Yeah.
0: You got a police
28: in the
0: might
28: have a little hookup for Audrey.
0: All right. Well, we got the celebrity gossip coming your way here in about 10 minutes. What have you been working on, Kelly?
28: I don't know what to believe about Taylor Swift's wedding guest list. She's so tight-lipped. Is any of this true? We'll kind of dive into that. And where in the world is Cassie Ventura? I'll tell you what we know when we come back.
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2: And I don't mean to alarm you, but I want to alarm you. Your time is running out to try to win that car.
3: Right?
2: So we're going to be
3: pulling. Hit it, y'all.
4: And also, you know, we should say donations are not. Everybody's kind of struggling.
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4: This, everything's
2: money's tough right now for everyone.
4: And we're not really hitting the goal that we had set to raise with this, you know, fundraiser. And, you know, $25, that is a lot for some people.
3: All right.
4: Yeah. But it goes to a great cause, kids. We make, you know, these kids life-changing trips, if we've heard from some of the other families. But for $25, you could also win a car.
2: Yeah, I mean, and think about it.
4: It's just a risk. It's a gamble. But come on.
2: It's maybe going out and getting a couple drinks one night. 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
4: it's
2: been
4: tough, but we really
2: expensive.
4: Appreciate it if you could spare $25 to go to carcontest2026.com and buy a raffle ticket, because I think tomorrow's the last day.
2: Right. And one of the frequently asked questions, I'm sure Disney World hooks you guys up with no, they don't.
3: Nope.
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4: They provide the happiest place on earth.
2: Yeah.
4: The rest is
2: the
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2: 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Now, let's go ahead and get that celebrity gossip going. What's going on, Kelly and Anna?
5: Well, kind of like Kelly said right before the break, I don't know what to believe, what not to believe. Every single tabloid wants to be the breaking news when it comes to Taylor and Travis's wedding.
4: Whether it's true or not.
5: Whether it's true or not.
4: Throw it out there and see if we're right.
5: Because for a long time, every single tabloid was like, we know the date, June 13th. That's what it is. We know it. Sources confirm. And then the venue came out and was like, no. And so then all of the tabloids were like, it's because it's July 3rd. And we know that for sure.
4: And that was such a huge lie. They even said she paid off the bride.
6: Yep.
5: Yeah.
4: Who had her wedding scheduled there. Yeah. I mean, it's like it just kept going and going. And it sounded believable.
5: Well, yeah. So what I'm saying is, like, they're just going to...
4: I don't know.
5: They don't know. So I keep seeing stories of, oh, this person's invited. This person's not invited.
7: One person, one outlet put that out. And then the rest of them felt like they needed to do their investigating and put their guess out for who got invited.
5: Yeah. Well, and so now they're saying that they know for sure that Benson Boone is confirmed to attend the wedding. I mean, he opened for her on the Eras tour, so
3: That's a safe bet.
5: Yeah. Maybe, sure, why not? Others are saying that Carly Kloss has been invited.
4: Well, I thought they had a falling out.
5: They had a falling out years ago.
2: I'm going to say.
5: Years ago.
4: And so they're going to figure it out for the wedding guests?
5: But that's what I'm saying. Like, if tabloids are saying Carly Kloss is invited, that people are going to click that headline because they had a falling out such a long time ago.
4: And we're
5: ago.
4: Still trying to figure out what happened.
2: My sources are telling me Patrick Mahomes is invited.
3: Oh, wow. Really? Wow.
2: Okay. My sources.
4: You heard it here first, Kid Craddock Morning Show.
2: Patrick Mahomes.
6: And
5: breaking.
6: I heard that she's walking down the aisle to Love Story.
5: Breaking news.
6: Mm-hmm.
2: Or you heard that?
6: I heard that.
5: Yeah. So they're saying, I mean, then others are like, oh, we have the guest list, and it's people that we could assume would be there, like Ed Sheeran, Selena Gomez, Gigi Hadid.
4: The locks.
5: Will Blake Lively and Ryan Reynolds be there? I think yes.
2: Wow.
5: I think they will.
2: I don't think so.
4: Leaning no. I don't know, though.
2: It's too much negative attention on their beautiful day.
5: I don't think they care.
3: But yeah.
5: So we'll see. I mean, I do think that it'll be sometime this summer, but I hope that we don't know about it until after the fact.
4: Well, it's so funny. One of the tabloids was saying that a source that was invited to the wedding is considering not going.
2: Why?
4: Because she didn't get a plus one. And she thought that was rude.
2: It's a girl.
4: Well, I'm kind of assuming it was a woman because I don't think
2: a guy would never complain about not getting a plus one. I'd be like, what?
4: Right.
7: That is not the
4: source said, could not believe, how am I expected to go, yes, it's cool to hang out with celebrities, but I don't know these people and I need my plus one kind of like as my security blanket. I get where she's coming from. Hmm. I was invited to a birthday party where I knew the birthday girl and maybe one other person, but I said, can I please bring my friend with me so I have, because I don't know anybody there. And so I get that. But are you not going to go to Taylor Swift's wedding because you didn't get a plus one?
5: No.
2: If they invited me and they said, you could come, but you can't bring your wife, Kinsey.
3: Yeah.
2: Sorry, Kinsey.
5: Also, I'm going. Sorry, if I'm invited to this wedding, I'm not talking to the press.
3: I am.
5: A source.
4: But it's a source.
5: A source.
4: Under strict anonymity.
6: Do you also get Taylor Swift a wedding gift?
2: Oh.
4: Yes.
3: Of course.
4: Yes.
2: Where's she registered at?
4: She's just a normal girl. She's
6: probably a billionaire.
3: Billionaires do get married.
4: I get him a charcuterie with established 2026 on it.
2: I would get her a rock from Anthropology.
7: I bet she's someone who puts in lieu of gifts, donate to this place.
5: Donate to this charity.
8: Yeah, probably.
3: I'd get her a

0: Tar.
1: She's still a girl that wants to get the gun and go to Target. Boo, boo, I want this and this and this. She's still a girl.
0: Yeah, yeah.
2: But we don't even do that anymore. Everything's online.
1: I know. I miss the gun. The gun's fun.
0: Bring back the gun.
1: All right, so Cassie Ventura. Haven't heard from her in a minute, so why are we hearing about her now, you ask? Well, she has moved out of the country and has no intention of ever coming back, unless it's for court. So, you know, after she testified against Diddy, I looked it up. I was like, how long has it been? It was last May.
3: Wow.
1: In some ways, it feels
3: longer.
1: Longer ago than that, but it was last May.
4: Where is she living?
1: We don't know.
4: Oh, we don't know at all.
1: She said she was afraid of retaliation, so she took the $20 million she got from Diddy, the $10 million she got from that hotel where the security camera
0: caught her getting beat up. Yeah, she got
1: 30 altogether. Yeah, 30 altogether, and went somewhere. But we found out, because I hadn't thought about it. I just know I haven't seen, but we don't see a lot of celebrities every day.
0: $30 million,
1: but there's these court filings and this ongoing civil lawsuit. This former male escort who was involved in the... Was it an entanglement? What do they call it? I don't remember what they called it. But his name is
4: Freakoffs.
1: The Freakoffs. But he was like one that he says he was flown in specifically. Mm. And he was a repeat.
4: Invitee.
1: Oh, wow. His name is Clayton Howard. He filed a civil lawsuit against Diddy and Cassie in California. But so in these court filings, she said, yes, I'm still a U.S. citizen, but I no longer live in the U.S. And if I have to come back from court for court proceedings, I'd prefer to handle them in New York, which leads me to believe she's on the east side of Canada.
4: Oh, you think she's in Canada? Oh, no, okay. I think she went Europe.
1: Or somewhere closer to the East Coast,
4: right.
1: At least. We don't know. She wouldn't say where she was.
4: The Bahamas.
1: But among Clayton's claims, now, some of them are really graphic, so I'm not going to be able to share them.
0: Okay.
1: Even if your children are sleeping in because school's out. But she did claim that, he claimed that Cassie forced him to take ecstasy against his will.
0: Okay.
1: Gave him a gift that keeps on giving.
0: Oh.
1: With the initials S, T, and D.
3: Mm-hmm.
1: that she conceived his child and then aborted it without telling him.
4: Whoa.
1: That's what he's claiming. Mm. And also made him do stuff for so long that he hurt himself.
4: Oh, no.
1: So he's suing for the injuries, the medical expenses, the pain and suffering, loss of enjoyment of life.
3: Oh.
0: Whoa.
1: It's a civil lawsuit, so it's open-ended as to what the damage is, but who knows if he'll...
3: Can you sue anyone for that?
1: For making you sad?
3: Loss of enjoyment of life?
4: You could sue anyone for anything. It's just, are you going to win? That's the question.
1: Man, the one that got me years ago is when the alienation of affection won. It's like when a man's wife had an affair, so he sued her lover.
3: Yeah, who started that?
1: And for alienation of affection, because you slept with my wife, alienating her from me. I don't know how that turned out. That was the first time I'd ever heard of that. Alienation of affection is a real thing you can sue for.
5: And you need proof, too.
1: You can sue for anything.
3: Sue for anything.
1: Right?
0: Yeah.
2: Mm-hmm. Okay, so did anybody catch that awkward moment on the Today Show yesterday with J-Lo?
1: I was working, no.
2: The Today Show yesterday. That was weird.
4: Yesterday's Today Show?
2: So J-Lo and Brett Goldstein, they are doing a rom-com together for Netflix called Office Romance. I believe it drops on Friday. I should have fact-checked that.
1: But I will be watching it.
4: No shout-out.
2: Me too.
4: Yeah.
1: And I like him from Ted Lasso.
2: I know. He's really great. And, I mean, I'm all in for a rom-com, of course. And so I'm excited for it. So they're doing press, and, of course...
4: We have the audio.
2: Oh, then that's better than
1: the awkward audio?
4: Oh, yeah.
1: Ooh, I love it.
4: Here you go.
6: You know what everyone's saying.
7: What's saying?
6: That it might be real. You might actually be dating in real life.
7: There's never a time when I'm seen with somebody or working with somebody where they don't try to put me
6: with
7: the person.
6: That's true.
7: It's just,
8: I think if you stand near her, that's what happens.
6: Yeah. That's what you wish would happen.
8: Yeah, that's why I've been standing so close.
6: Well, okay, but I'll just say, because I'm me and you know me.
7: Yes.
6: That was not an answer.
7: That was not an answer.
6: You didn't say yes or no.
7: Because all these people that they put me, I think I was with Kevin Costner this year. I was there was a lot of people.
6: It happens all the time.
7: That's what happens when you're like a hot, eligible single person. Okay, so you're not dating. Not dating in real life.
6: Not dating.
7: Okay. Right. All right.
0: Man, that makes so make awkward Alan, for Brett.
2: I'm going to make Alan start talking to me with an accent.
1: So sexy.
4: You want an accent.
1: But she inspired him to write this movie because he said he had a crush on her, right?
2: Oh,
1: he wrote this movie for her.
2: Brett Goldstein did?
1: Am I wrong? Am I remembering that wrong?
0: I have no idea.
2: I haven't heard that.
4: It sounds like he's totally in if she was in.
2: Yeah,
0: oh, yeah.
3: Just
0: me, Miss J-Lo.
3: Or do I not feel like she would date him?
4: He just got turned down on TV.
1: Well, maybe he's in a relationship we don't know about. Maybe she's being respectful of that.
5: If I'm in a relationship.
4: Oh, boy. Here we go.
5: And J-Lo says, hey.
4: Oh, boy.
5: I got to give that some serious consideration.
4: You would break up with your woman for J-Lo?
5: I got to give that, you know, it's a case-by-case basis. But
2: I think for her, she's frustrated that anyone she stands next to suddenly, automatically, she's dating, it's romantic.
1: But yet on the red carpet, they do play into
5: that. They play it up because they want people to think that they're together, so they'll go see the movie to see if they can tell.
2: Like Sydney Sweeney and Glenn Powell.
4: Yeah, but they did that perfectly for marketing.
2: Mm-hmm.
4: They did.
2: Well,
4: so there you go. Any future?
1: They need to. I think J-Lo and Brett should play it out until at least after the.
4: She should have gone in. Liam Neeson and Pamela Anderson did the same thing.
1: Well, I think they did kind of.
4: They did
1: kind of the idea, but it just didn't go anywhere.
9: And maybe she's toying with the idea, but it's not going to go anywhere. Like, it's not serious. So they don't want to put a label on it.
2: Mm-hmm. Well. Or maybe they're. Not dating.
4: Man,
1: maybe there's that.
2: She said they're not dating.
4: J-Lo says no.
2: Flat out.
9: You can also lie to the press.
2: Flat out.
4: Brett was like, I'm down.
5: Yeah.
4: It's J-Lo. But she says no. We got more celebrity gossip coming your way in about an hour with Kelly Raspberry's Entertainment Report. Got a worst date ever coming your way here in about 10 minutes. 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
16: Hi, Maddie.
17: Hi.
18: Tell us about your worst date ever.
16: So I met this guy on Bumble, and everything was going really well at first through chat. And then whenever I met up with him, he failed to inform me that he was showing up with no shoes on because he had really bad foot fungus.
19: Ew!
15: No!
18: I would have just canceled that date.
19: Yeah, I know.
16: Listen, I should have, but I was like, let me give the guy a chance. Because he had slides on in his back seat, so he put those on when we got down. So I was like, okay.
20: Just a red flag, not a deal breaker.
15: Clearly.
16: Yeah, so we went to this burger joint, and everything was fine. And throughout the day, it was good until he started checking out other girls in front of me. And even asked me if it was okay if he got another girl's number during our date.
15: Oh. Tell me that was the deal breaker.
20: Red flag, red flag.
16: I was checked out. I was completely checked out. So I said, go for it. And mid-date, he left me. Mid-date. To go with the girl he got the number from.
19: Are you serious?
16: And I was left at this burger joint for 45 minutes waiting on an Uber. And then before I left, he came up to me and asked me if he could have $20 for gas to get this girl home.
19: No! Oh, this dude's crazy.
15: Oh, wow. My goodness.
18: I thought he was going to be a fun guy, but not.
16: It was a very quiet ride home in the Uber.
18: Yeah. What an awful. I hope that guy is. Still has foot fungus.
20: Like bottom of the barrel.
18: Oh, man,
20: Maddie,
18: I am so sorry you had to go on that awful date. Thank you for sharing.
15: Did you give him the $20?
16: Absolutely not.
18: Yeah, good.
19: Good.
18: Hell no.
8: Share your worst date ever story.
15: Call or text.
8: 800-543-3548.
18: I may need to go back to high school.
19: What?
18: I may need to go back to high school after what I just saw.
19: What up?
18: So, there's a new high school that... Now, it is expensive, all right? But hear me out. It charges $150,000 a year.
19: Wow, that's some tuition right there.
18: It's in New York.
15: Of course.
18: And it's not opening until the fall of 2026. So it's brand new school. It's opening up. I know a lot of kids are in summer right now. Maybe you're looking for a school to send your kid to.
19: That's more expensive than most colleges.
18: I know it is. Way more expensive than most colleges. So academics run on AI. So the students get done with their work at 11 a.m. And then after 11 a.m., you are sent to a full-on boot camp. The school is called Founder School. The dude that is starting this project, his name is Nat Eliason. He said he's going to have 20 freshmen. So the first school, the first class is going to have 20 freshmen.
19: Okay.
18: If those kids don't make $1 million in gross profit by graduation. So if you don't become a millionaire by graduation in 2030, you get all your money back. All $600,000 will be given back to you.
15: What is the boot camp aspect of this?
18: I think it's probably like business and
15: picturing like obstacles.
18: No. Like entrepreneurship, because the goal of the school is to create entrepreneurs that are going to make a lot of money and create companies
15: like
18: that change the world. Right?
19: I look at everything with this, like this, with a side eye.
18: Why do you? Now, this project, I don't think has ever been done nor proven in the past. Again, right. This is the first of its kind, and it's run on AI. So I guess the teacher.
19: What if this guy at the end of 4 years just says, "Oh, you didn't get hired? My bad."
18: It could be a very.
19: I just filed bankruptcy or whatever. You know what I'm saying?
18: It could be the fire fest of schools.
19: Right.
18: Yes, you're absolutely right.
19: Right.
18: Fire
19: right.
15: fest of schools.
18: But it does sound.
19: Meanwhile, he got 20 people to pay him $150,000 per year
18: for
19: 4 years.
18: And then there's going to be kids after that to come in. So this is just the first class. Right. So you're going to have another class after that. So the goal is to probably have a full-on high school.
15: I mean, it's a big bet.
18: But.
19: A big bet. Nah, I think I'll pass.
15: $150,000 is twice, over twice the average personal income of an American per year.
18: That is wild that people even have that just to send
20: their kids to school. You gotta be able to afford it first.
19: Yeah. If the dude, if the kid's parents can afford to send them to a school that charges $150K per year, he's probably got buddies that can hire that kid.
17: That kid to make the money.
18: Rich. Yeah, 100%.
19: You know.
18: Or you may have parents out there that are willing to risk it all and bet on their kids.
15: The more so rich experiment for rich people.
18: 100%. Sounds like that.
19: Yeah. Some of these schools that, that crank out these athletes charge a ton of cash too.
18: Like the IMG Academy.
19: Yeah. I mean, it's not that kind of money, but your odds are, well, would you say, JC, you know more about this than I do. Your odds are a little bit better that you're going to at least go to a D1 school for whatever sport that is.
18: So my Kenzie's cousin went to IMG Academy and played baseball there.
19: Okay.
18: And he played in the Little League World Series, back in the day.
19: Okay.
18: He is not a professional baseball player now. And he actually did make the baseball team, but they have like three tiers. So they have the top level, middle level, and I think a third level. I think he played either on the second or third level. However, the school was good enough to get him into UF. So he went to University of Florida, and he's becoming a pharmacist now. So they did set him up academically as well. In the athletic side, from what I see, if you are a starter on their football team, you do have quite a better shot. Way better shot to A, play college football, and also make it to the pros. Yes, they do have a lot of kids that do end up making it.
19: Well, let me give you another headline that really got my attention.
18: Okay.
19: Officer arrested, Kelly, in Myrtle Beach, South Carolina.
15: Why?
19: After police officer arrested after allegedly pointing his firearm at a fellow cop over microwaved fish.
18: Microwaved fish.
15: You know?
18: I might side with the officer. The first one. There is an unwritten rule.
19: Did you just put fish in a microwave?
15: That's not cool.
19: That? Well, pulls out his five. This is true.
18: What kind of fish was it? Stank fish?
19: Apparently
15: all fish
19: it's stank.
15: In a microwave.
20: No, tilapia.
15: In a microwave, it all stinks.
18: All fish will stink in a microwave?
15: In a microwave, yes. Okay. I argue that.
18: Okay. Yeah, I.
15: We pointed some things at you when you brought those boiled eggs in here. It was pointed some of our middle fingers, is not violent.
19: This police officer was arrested and fired over
15: Bringing the fish.
19: No,
18: what?
19: For pointing
18: fish
19: his firearm.
18: Fish guy kept his job.
19: Fish guy kept his job.
18: Oh no!
19: But officer detective.
15: I bet there's new rules in the break room now.
19: Probably so, Kelly. Probably so.
18: Man, you should at least tell him, hey, just don't do that again. We understand.
15: I mean, yeah, he took it too far, but
18: too far.
15: There are some things that you should get arrested for, and that's one of them.
19: Yeah, burning the popcorn. Fish. I'm guilty of doing that in our microwave.
20: Did you also hear the story where the druggie called the cops because his drugs were stolen by another person? He said, hey, they stole my drugs.
18: So he called the cops?
20: The cops were like, are you telling us you were doing drugs? And he's like, yes, but they got stolen.
18: Right. So
15: we got bigger issues at hand.
20: Right.
15: Help me.
19: Help me get my illegal drugs back.
18: Does the guy that called the cops, he probably gets in trouble because illegal drugs, but does the person that stole the drugs also get in trouble for stealing?
15: For theft?
18: For theft?
20: I think they're both wrong.
18: So double trouble.
15: Yeah.
18: Mm-hmm. Dang.
20: I think the cop just let them go with their day, though.
15: Let them go.
18: I would probably investigate if you could probably... Thwart.
19: That's a weird
18: story. Thwart's my favorite word today, by the way.
15: What word?
18: Thwart.
15: Thwart?
18: I heard it yesterday. And thwart. I'm going to use it a lot. I like that word a lot.
15: What does it mean?
18: It's a thwart to like get in the way of something happening.
19: Did we talk about yesterday about this lady that got thwarted for trying to sell samples at a grocery store?
18: No, we didn't talk about this, but...
15: We did off
19: this
15: the
19: This
15: was
19: like 3 or 4 weeks ago, I think.
18: That's kind of rude that she got arrested for that.
19: She went into like a...
20: Costco.
19: Costco. That's what
18: she wasn't selling. She was giving samples of tequila.
20: The little ketchup dispenser.
18: Yeah, the ketchup dispensers.
19: Got a folding table, set up in the middle of the store, and had her own little sample booth.
18: Now, where she went wrong is that she also started offering marijuana.
20: Yeah.
18: She was giving
20: out tequila samples to celebrate the weekend.
18: Right.
20: That's called community service.
18: She was kicking off the weekend.
19: Baby.
18: And she got in trouble.
15: I like her.
21: Wow.
18: Poor lady. We should bring her in and give samples.
19: We should start a GoFundMe. Start a GoFundMe.
18: No, for her. Yeah. GoFundMe's for that.
21: Yeah,
18: that's probably not good.
20: I'm gonna start doing it at Trey's community pool.
18: I did also see Yeah, it's going down.
20: The samples.
18: I did see that a lot of people, instead of traveling now, because it is expensive to travel overseas to other countries, that they're just going to grocery stores in like the different neighborhoods and trying the samples of food over there.
15: Not a bad idea.
18: That's how they're traveling right now. And I was like, that's pretty good.
19: Oh, wow. Italian cuisine.
18: That's pretty nice. All right, so we're going to be going through Big Al Mac's phone in about 10 minutes. Part-time Justin got a hold of some of Big Al's contacts. Are we going to keep or delete? Got another one.
19: Okay.
18: And also, your chance to win $1,000. 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
17: Brought to you by Good Rancher. For Father's Day, give him American meat that meets his standard.
18: All right.
17: If we didn't call you this hour, it's all good. We're going to play again an hour from now. But right now, let's shine the spotlight on our friend Megan. Hi, Megan.
19: Hi.
17: How you doing this morning?
19: Good. How are you?
17: Doing great. What you got going on? Sounds like you're already like up and working and stuff.
19: Yeah, I'm sitting in the parking garage.
17: And what do you do for work?
19: I'm an administrative assistant.
17: There you go.
18: Okay.
17: What realm of what do you assist with?
19: In healthcare.
17: Okay, healthcare. A lot of our healthcare workers listen to the show, which is really cool.
18: Get a good spot in that parking garage?
19: Yeah, not really.
17: Do you guys have, like, set, like, you have your parking spot, and if somebody parks there, you get mad?
19: No, you just, whatever time you get here, you get whatever you get.
17: Yeah, you get what you
20: don't
17: get.
20: Throw a fit.
17: Don't throw a fit.
19: Yeah.
17: All right, well, that's exactly what you got to do here with this game, man. You get what you get, you don't throw a fit. Here's how the game works, and then we'll let you get inside so you can work today, but... You got 60 seconds to answer 10 trivia questions. You can answer each one or pass if you don't know the answer at that moment. But if you do pass on a question, it will be asked again at the end. You may correct your answers quickly. Otherwise, we're going to go ahead and lock them in. Now, you will get $10 per correct answer. But if you get all 10 right, we're going to bump that so high up that you'll win $1,000. Mm. Okay? All right. And Megan, by the way, your clock does not start until Kelly Raspberry finishes the first question. Megan,
19: okay.
17: You feel comfortable?
19: Yes.
17: Yeah, she's right. She's in her car.
18: You look comfortable.
17: She's comfortable in her car. She's got a good parking spot.
20: She looks comfortable.
18: We're looking at her.
17: We got cameras everywhere. Kelly Raspberry, it's on you.
20: Creepy. All right, good luck. Only 12 people have ever stepped foot on the surface of what?
19: Pass.
20: The logo for the Olympics contains how many rings?
19: 5.
20: What river runs along the Texas-Mexico border?
19: Pass.
20: What is the most common eye color in humans?
19: Brown.
20: How many sides does a trapezoid have?
19: 5.
20: Whose nose grew longer every time he lied? The Statue of Liberty was a gift from what country?
19: Pass.
20: What race is 26.2 miles long?
19: The triathlon? Oh, that's wrong.
20: Before being president, Barack Obama was a senator from what state?
19: Pass.
20: And what canned meat got its name by combining the word spiced and ham?
19: Spam.
17: We'll give it to her.
20: Give it to her.
17: Yeah, I could hear a little bit of the sizzle of the clock right there. At the end. All right.
20: Yeah.
17: So we'll give you that answer right there.
20: All right. So we passed on a few, so we know we're not giving away $1,000.
17: Okay.
20: But let's see how much cash you're taking home.
18: All right.
20: All right. So only 12 people have ever stepped foot on the surface of, you passed, it was the moon.
17: The moon.
18: The moon. Okay.
20: The logo for the Olympics does contain 5 rings. You got that
18: good
20: right.
18: Good job. Boom. Good job.
20: You passed on the river that runs along the Texas-Mexico border. That is the
18: Rio Grande.
20: That's right.
18: Yeah.
20: The most common eye color in humans is brown. You got that right. A trapezoid has
21: 4
20: sides. I forget. I
18: did
20: what you
18: not
20: said.
18: Know.
20: I forgot you said, but it wasn't 4. So you still have 2 right. Pinocchio's nose grew longer every time he lied. Correct. The Statue of Liberty was a gift from you passed. It was
17: France.
20: That's right.
21: Liberty.
20: You missed, you said, I think, triathlon for the 26.2 mile race. That's actually a
17: marathon.
20: Yeah.
0: Not a sprint.
20: Barack Obama was a senator from Illinois, passed on that. And we're going to give you spam. So you got four right.
0: All
20: right.
0: Four,
17: $40. You got you $40, Megan. Congratulations. That's pretty
20: good
17: cool.
20: Good job.
17: Right
20: you.
17: Oh, oh. And here. A cow mooing. That's really cool right there. Megan, you're also getting the essentials box from Good Ranchers. You can skip the meat aisle, get pre-trimmed cuts of beef and chicken that make preparing your meals a breeze. Every pack of chicken, steak, and beef, it is sourced from American farms and ranches because you care about what your family eats, and so do they. Big thank you to Good Ranchers. So you got $40 and the essentials box there. Big
0: all
17: winner,
0: right.
17: Megan. Congratulations.
0: You go, Meg.
19: Thank you.
17: You're welcome. We hope you have a wonderful day at work today, okay?
19: Thank you. You too.
17: All right. Megan is off to do administrative work, and we got another chance for you to play. In less than 1 hour. Now, part-time Justin, swinging it on over to you, buddy.
21: Yes, so, Big Al, you have over 3,000 contacts in your phone.
0: I do.
22: Jeez.
21: And I got the job of helping you go through them to help decide if you need to keep or delete these contacts.
17: Mm-hmm. Mm-hmm. And we need people to answer when Justin calls.
21: Save you some space. I do call three times.
17: Uh-huh.
21: I do leave a voicemail.
17: Right.
21: Mm-hmm. It feels weird calling people even though I know they don't want to talk, but I'm ready to talk.
0: And so many people, if they don't recognize the number, they just don't answer.
22: They just don't answer, yeah.
21: Uh-huh.
17: That's why he calls three times.
0: I don't check my voicemail.
22: And don't you leave a voicemail?
21: I leave a voicemail.
17: If somebody calls me three times, I'll answer on
21: that's
17: the third.
21: That's what I'm 100%. Thinking, too. Yeah, exactly.
17: You might want
21: to try.
17: You might want to up to four, maybe.
21: No. Okay. No, but we did call Candace Very Warm, and I had to know why her name was Very Warm.
0: Candace Very Warm.
23: Hello?
21: Hey, Candace. This is part-time Justin from the Kid Craddock Morning Show. Do you know my friend Big Al Mack?
23: I know who he is.
21: So we're doing a bit on the show where we're going through contacts in his phone because he has like over 3,000 of them. And so I'm doing him a favor by calling these people to see if they want to be kept in his phone or deleted. What would you like to be?
23: kept.
21: Kept. Okay, awesome. You know, your name in his phone is Candace Very Warm.
23: Oh, that's so sweet.
21: It does sound really sweet. How do you know him?
23: I met him a while ago at a restaurant.
21: Did he approach you?
23: Yeah.
21: Okay, was he hitting on you and flirting with you?
23: Oh, my gosh.
21: It's okay if he was. That's definitely Big Al Mack's personality type, right? Like, he's not afraid to shoot a shot.
23: He was nice.
21: And you just gave him your phone number?
23: Yeah. I can't remember exactly what happened, but yeah.
21: Well, I got to say, you are very sweet to talk to me. What are you doing?
23: I'm going to work.
21: Oh, what do you do?
23: I work for my dad.
21: Oh, that's awesome, girl. You got a plug for a job. I love that. That's awesome. How old are you?
23: I think I need to go now.
21: Oh, okay. I'm sorry if I'm asking too many crazy questions, but did you say you want to be kept or deleted?
23: Kept.
21: So are you hoping he calls you one day or hits you up with a text?
23: I mean, if he wants to, he can.
21: Okay. Are you single? Just so I can let him know.
23: Oh my gosh. I'm dating someone.
21: Okay. Good for you. Do you think this is going to be serious? You're like, why am I talking to this stranger?
23: Yeah.
21: Do you listen to the Kid Craddock Morning Show?
23: I haven't in a long time.
21: Yes, I'm on the show as well.
23: Oh, okay, what's your name?
21: Part-time Justin on the show.
23: Oh, okay, hi.
21: Yes, hey, Candace, Very Warm. So you are dating this guy. How long have y'all been dating?
23: We've met one time, but he doesn't live local, so it's kind of hard.
21: Oh, it's a long-distance relationship. I know that's hard.
23: Yeah.
21: Oh, girl, best of luck to that. Hopefully he drives to see you and not the other way, right?
23: Yeah, he's come here.
21: Oh, okay. So when's the next date?
23: In a few weeks.
21: Okay, yes. What are y'all going to do? Take you to the movies? Take you out?
23: I don't know.
21: Going back to Big Al Mack, you said you want to be kept. Do you remember the restaurant y'all were at or when the time frame of this was?
23: Oh, it was a restaurant. I don't think it's still there. On the Kenny.
21: Primo's.
23: Yes, Primo's.
21: Oh, so this was a while ago. I gotta say, you sound so young. You sound like you're like 25, but how old are you? Like 30 something?
23: I'm 43.
21: You sound so young. Good job, girl.
23: Thanks.
21: And best of luck with your day. And I'll let you know, you told Big Al that you're looking forward to a phone call from him. Because he is single, you know that, right?
23: But I am dating someone.
21: Oh, okay. But is it serious?
23: I just date like one person at a time.
21: Oh, okay. And then when you know, then you know. Okay.
23: Yeah. All right. Well, I have to go because I'm at work now.
21: Okay. Well, tell your dad I said hello. What's he going to do, fire you if you're late?
23: I hope not.
21: No, your dad wouldn't fire you. All right, Candace. Well, you have a fabulous day, okay, girl? And thank you for talking with me.
23: Okay, thank you.
21: You're welcome. Goodbye.
17: Solid point. I mean, she messed up when she told you her dad hired her.
21: What's he going to do?
0: That was good, Justin.
21: Thank you.
17: What we're finding out here, Al, is that you are what you claimed you were earlier. You are someone who will flirt, maybe do a little pickup line, maybe get the phone number, but zero follow through.
1: Right.
0: And, yeah. and what I'm getting out of this bit...
17: You've never even called her.
0: What I'm getting out of this bit is that Justin talks to these girls longer than I've ever talked to.
17: 100%, dude.
1: Yeah.
17: Wow.
0: I'm guessing she was hot and I just put very warm, you know, instead of putting hot.
1: Very warm.
0: Because sometimes, you know, putting hot just repeatedly, you know, gets kind of old.
1: Yeah. You need a scale.
0: Yeah.
1: Very,
0: very, very, very warm.
1: I was wondering because I saw the look on your face when she goes, aw, when you called her very warm. And you're like, that's not what I was talking about.
0: Yeah, yeah, yeah. She's probably really, really hot, but I just put very, very warm.
21: I just assumed you gave her a hug and she gave off some body heat.
17: Yeah, maybe she's warm that way.
0: Primo's has been closed for years. So I have no idea who.
17: Maybe receptive to your advances. Yeah.
21: There's
17: at the
21: a lot of girls that you met at Primo's and got their
0: contact.
21: Dude, that
0: was my spot.
21: That is the
0: back
21: spot.
0: In the day. I would be at Primo's and they'd have a shift change. I was there so long.
17: I knew if I needed to find out. I was like,
0: you knew where I was. Yeah,
17: exactly.
21: This is before you had your McKinney Avenue
0: Tavern? Yes. Oh, yeah.
17: We'd hang out with the guys from Prison Break there.
0: Yeah.
1: What? Wentworth Miller?
0: Oh, yeah.
17: I don't think we saw Wentworth. Oh.
0: I can't remember their names, to be honest with you, but all the guys were on that show.
1: Was this a bar?
0: Mike Madonna, hockey player. I mean, you know.
17: I'm out in Alaska.
0: Yeah.
17: He was a bald guy on Prison Break. Yeah, it was a lot of fun.
21: That's
17: where
21: JC told me he got the famous blueberry Dr. Pepper.
17: No, we made that. I would get it there, but that would make it special for us.
21: Right.
17: Bad influence, Paul created it. It was a good time.
21: Sounds gross.
17: Try it this weekend. It's not gross. It's delicious.
1: Sounds good.
17: It is.
0: Thank you, Candace.
17: Kelly Raspberry, what you got coming up in that entertainment report?
20: Well, there was a lot of big TV moments last night. You had the Love Island premiere and also the part two reunion of Summer House. So some of you had to choose, so I'll catch you up on both of them in today's entertainment report.
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3: Justin was just saved by the return.
4: What happened?
3: Justin's over here trying to guess Anna's height, which is fine. And then he goes, I bet you I could guess your weight.
5: No, that's not what happened.
3: You said weight.
5: That's not what happened.
4: This whole thing wrong.
5: That's not what happened.
4: Anna, I asked her how tall her husband was, and she said 6'4". And then I go, how tall are you? And she goes, I don't know. Maybe I could guess 5'5". I don't know.
5: Maybe.
3: But where'd the weight come in?
5: Well, because I was setting Justin up for fail. I said, you want to guess my weight, too?
3: And then as soon as he started saying it, I said, don't do that.
6: Never do that.
3: Yeah, my ears perked up. And I was like, no, that's a no-no.
5: I was setting him up to fail.
4: Me and her were just laughing.
3: But if you were to guess, what would you say?
5: Don't even.
4: She said,
5: make me hate you during Pride Month.
4: I know. I said one, and she goes, stop it right there.
3: Perfect.
4: And I said, okay.
3: You're number one. All right, let's get Kelly Raspberry's entertainment report going. What you got for us, Kelly?
7: So, real quick, last night, the Vegas Golden Knights beat the Carolina Hurricanes. Yep. That's the team I'm rooting for, you know, based on the fact I'm from South Carolina.
3: I think Vegas might take it.
7: They won game one 5-4 in the Stanley Cup Finals. Game two is set for tomorrow night. So tonight, we get game one of the NBA Finals, and the Spurs are hosting this one. The Knicks are down in San Antonio. You can watch that on ABC. I wonder if all the celebrities are just going to wait till it's back in New York, or are they going to be coming down to San Antonio?
6: I come to San Antonio.
7: Y'all need to keep your eye out for celebrities and let us know.
3: Yeah. Also, did you see the picture of Wemby with his parents?
6: No.
7: No.
3: His mom is like 6 foot, like 4 or 5 or 6.
6: So she's tall.
3: And the dad's like 6'8". Like,
6: yeah, you would think so.
3: And they look short next to Wemby.
6: Well, sure. Everybody looks short next to Wemby.
5: Oh, that means Timothée Chalamet will be there.
3: Oh, yeah. He might be.
5: Mm-hmm. He will.
7: All right, so I was out with my daughter watching a play last night. I didn't get to see the season premiere of Summer House. I didn't even watch the season premiere of Love Island. I didn't even watch Summer House this year, but I'm all caught up on the Kyle and Amanda and Wes drama. So I've been watching the reunion, and I missed part two of that last night. So this may be spoilers, and I apologize if it is. But it's all over the internet. So what am I supposed to do here?
3: You got to report.
7: What am I supposed to do here?
3: Well, spoiler alert.
7: Audrey has chosen to take off her headphones and plug her ears. And that's her right.
3: Yeah.
6: It is.
7: It's not very helpful as being a member of the morning show. But you go stand in the corner. That's
3: she can't
7: all.
3: Hear you.
7: So we had Love Island arrive last night. 10 sexy islanders making their way to Fiji.
3: Yeah.
7: If I start telling you who pairs up with who, does it matter at this point?
5: No, it doesn't. We need to get to know them first.
7: Yeah. But they had two bombshells came in at the end of the episode.
5: Yes.
7: A man named Gabriel.
5: That's my guy.
7: And a woman named Kada. And I think y'all said that she's now my girl in the fantasy, because I got Sincere as my guy.
3: Yeah. Mm-hmm.
4: Good one.
7: And Kada as my girl. I don't know what I'm supposed to do with them, but let them do whatever they do, and y'all
8: just
7: tell me when I win.
8: Just hope they last long.
5: Yes, whichever contestant lasts the longest wins.
3: So we're all still in.
5: Yes.
7: So apparently Gabriel, he was supposed to be part of the main cast, but they had to bump him to a bombshell after Vasana got kicked off because of some things she said on social media that apparently weren't nice. I haven't looked up what she said. I don't know what she said. But apparently it wasn't good.
6: I'm sure it was racial.
7: Was it racial?
4: I don't know for a fact.
7: I didn't know.
6: If they kick you off, it's probably racial.
7: Yeah, just, you know, but why do they get so far along in the process?
5: Right.
7: I think they vet a lot quicker.
3: Because they're like, she might be explosive on TV.
6: They did this with The Bachelorette, Kelly. I mean.
7: I know, but I'm just saying, they

0: this is happening so often.
1: Oh, yeah, okay.
0: Everything is on the internet.
2: Some people have more time on their hands. When you're having to review 12 people, it's kind of hard to go through all 12 social media.
1: And you're going
2: posts,
1: through more than that.
2: And depth.
1: You're just going through, depth. I mean, that's just the final 12.
0: Right. Well, so they had a game where the Islanders stood on a green dot if they were happy with their current relationships, don't want to look at a new connection. If they're on a red dot, they're open to the new connection, and that's when they bring in the bombshells, and they are invited to go explore a connection with anyone on those red dots. I don't want to spoil any of that. Again, these names don't mean anything to
3: me. They don't. I would quit if the girl I was with went on the red dot.
4: No, like, because then you got to wait for your bombshell.
3: I can't, because I'm like...
5: You're very monogamous.
3: She red dotted me.
2: Right, but this is just the beginning. This is the first day of the summer.
3: Yeah.
2: You're going to have so many other hot girls coming in wanting to make out.
3: I wanted that one.
0: Well, it says, now see, I didn't see, so I'm just going by what I saw online. The date of the first public vote is unknown, but once it does open, you can download the official Love Island USA app.
4: Yes.
0: And then place your vote. Did they say when it is open? Because I'm just going by what I saw.
5: Because I guess it depends on how it goes with like the bombshells and Islanders being dropped and stuff. And that wouldn't be until a couple days from now anyway.
0: So we do have another episode tonight. But after that, new episodes will premiere every day except Wednesdays.
3: Okay. So hump day's off?
0: Yeah, that's just their tradition. But we are going to get one tonight. So just in case you're going by tradition... And you'll be like, I thought they didn't air on Wednesdays. There is one tonight.
3: Would you want to be a bombshell or would you want to be original?
0: I would love to be referred to as a bombshell.
3: Right? Like, I want to come in as a bombshell.
4: They give more respect to the original.
3: I know.
0: Yeah, but this is also the first episode. I don't want to be a bombshell in episode 10.
4: Exactly.
3: Imagine when you're doing your club appearances after you're done with the show. It says, Kelly Raspberry from Love Island. Kelly Raspberry, bombshell. Or do you want cast member?
5: And they use the audio that it's like, a hot new bombshell enters the villa.
3: Yeah, I think bombshell's the way
0: but
3: to go.
0: How many of them get the boot, like, in 5 minutes? You don't even get to know them.
5: That's happens.
2: Yeah. Also, guess how much the winner gets?
3: Nothing.
2: Yeah. No, they do. They get something. Yeah.
3: 100,000.
2: 100,000.
3: Oh, really?
2: Only.
3: Only?
2: Only.
0: And but love. They also get the exposure.
2: Yeah.
0: And,
2: right. You know. Yeah, but, I mean, their company's making so much money. They can give more than 100,000.
3: And making out with everyone.
0: Well, all right. So the season 8 premiere, maybe you watch that instead of part 2 of the Summer House Reunion. So I'm probably going to spoil stuff and Audrey's going to plug her ears again. But from what I'm seeing online, and Page 6 has it right there, Kyle and Amanda said they did not
1: do it.
3: Consummate.
0: Do it the entire 4 years they were married.
5: What?
3: Hold on.
0: Of their marriage.
3: Not once?
0: That's what they're both saying. Why? Not for 4 years of their marriage.
3: And they were married?
0: Yeah. Remember, they hooked up a lot before they got married, because I remember season 1, that he was the girl, she was the girl he would sneak in.
3: But once they got married, nothing?
0: That's what they're both saying.
3: Wow. Not even
0: accidentally? But she said the nail in the coffin that ended the marriage happened on New Year's Day. She had like this aha moment, because they'd been fighting, and he'd been hired to DJ at some restaurant, and she said, go without me, I'm not going. And the next morning when she woke up, she checked his location, and he was at a hotel in Hoboken. I love that. Hotel in Hoboken. Anyway, she said she wanted to go into the new year with a fresh start, because he's doing the same crap he's always done. So she said after the holiday break, she reached out to Bravo PR and said, I want to put out a statement that we're separating because I don't want the people watching the season not knowing what's going on. And Kyle says she forced him into putting out a statement on January 19th before he could tell his family. All right, be a man. You can tell, call your family.
3: Yeah.
0: It's not like she, you know.
1: He might have signed an NDA, though. I don't know.
0: But the statement came out on January 19th. Yeah. Why couldn't he tell his parents or whoever? I don't give him credit for that. But he said now he's watching back season 10. He thought we were just separated. We're going to try to work on the marriage. But now he knows the truth that she's not into it. And he also says he never slept with anybody. He said, you know what? He did act out because he was being starved of affection
3: from
0: Amanda.
1: Shout out.
0: But, of course... During the separation, she said that's when she hooked up with West. So does that count?
3: Mm.
0: And from what I'm reading online, I don't know if this happened or not, or if this is a preview to come, that Sierra and Kyle FaceTimed Mia, the woman who makes the horsehair ties that he was exclusively dating when he started hooking up with Amanda. And, so at one point they said Amanda she gets emotional and has to leave. And, Lindsay and Sierra are saying, go after your girl, West, go after her. And he's like, no. I'm not going, because then y'all both say we both left and you'd be complaining about that. So we sat there and wouldn't follow her off the stage.
1: I want a horsehair tie.
3: I know. What are those?
0: I don't know how I feel about
3: it. Sounds itchy.
1: It's a bow tie. I got a
0: it's a long horse hair long, tie.
3: Mm-hmm. So it looks like you just got a long chest hair?
0: No, it's a it's like a horse tail almost. So you know, it's just long and thin.
1: Does it make a sound like
3: Mia? No, no. Oh, that's why her name's Mia.
0: We need to send JoJo Siwa a gift basket or get a meal train for that poor girl because she's going through it.
3: What happened? Break up.
0: She posted, no, you're still together, but she posted a video. She's wearing an eye patch and she says she's got a gnarly eye infection. Eesh. And now she's also on bed rest because she got thrown off a golf cart and it was scary.
1: Oh,
0: she wasn't goofing off. She said she was just trying to make a left turn and the wheel locked and the cart malfunctioned and she started just going in fast circles and it threw her off.
1: Oh man.
0: She landed on her neck.
3: Oh, scary.
0: Flipped over and ended up with a concussion. And so the doctor puts her on bed rest, but then a couple days later, she gets this gross eye infection. The doctor says it's not related to the golf cart incident, but you know how them geese and stuff get out on the golf course and poop? She probably like got some goose poop in her eye or
1: something.
0: That's
1: a bad day. You get thrown off your golf. Get thrown off your golf cart and you land in goose poop?
3: Yeah, your eye lands on goose poop.
0: I'm just assuming. I don't know where the eye infection came
1: from. I got a cousin named Goose Poop.
0: And I don't think we talked about it here. I know we talked about it off the air, but Anna Kendrick is going to be directing this. Did we talk about this?
5: Off air. Off air.
0: Okay. The Seven Husbands of Evelyn Hugo. It's going to be for Netflix.
5: Yes. I'm so excited.
0: So that follows the Hollywood legend. And I've got that book. Emma Kelly loaned it to me. She wants me to read that. It's a Hollywood legend looking back on her seven marriages and this hidden love story, apparently based on the story of Elizabeth Taylor, who Taylor Swift's a very big fan. Mm-hmm. And since we're talking about movies real quick, Sydney Sweeney's already lined up her next acting gig. She's going to star in this movie called Hollow, which is a movie adaptation of Lindsay Anderson Beer's debut novel that isn't even out yet. It's not coming out until the fall of 2027.
3: Oh.
0: But Sydney's like, I already want to be a part of it. So it's going to be based on that Legend of Sleepy Hollow, the 1820 story about Ichabod Crane. And it's actually a love triangle. He's competing with this Brom Bones for the affection of Katrina Van Tassel. And Sydney's going to play Katrina. And you remember the Headless Horseman whose head was a pumpkin and all that. So that's what the movie's going to be based on. But the book's not even out yet. She's like, I'm in.
3: And I know you're not a big fan of Scooter Braun, Anna, but did you see what he did for Sydney Sweeney?
5: No.
3: So Sydney had, apparently they were in New York and mentioned she had never been to Times Square. Well, now she's so famous, it's probably impossible for her to go out there. So he got her a hoodie and some glasses, and they went out and experienced Times Square, and he was filming the entire thing.
1: Oh, yeah?
3: And Sydney Sweeney's walking amongst regular people, and nobody knew it was her, and she was
1: That's cool.
3: off. That was a nice little boyfriend move.
1: Yeah.
3: Even though I know
0: he's
3: you're not
0: so romantic.
1: Did the sweatshirt say, I love NY on it? I heart NY.
3: No, it was just like a gray sweatshirt. She looked pretty obvious like she's somebody because it was nighttime and she was wearing sunglasses and a cap and
2: a
3: hoodie.
2: He's so considerate.
3: But he was
2: very thoughtful.
0: All right, well, that's today's entertainment report.
3: Thank you, Kelly Raspberry. We got Anna's group chat 10 minutes from now. And this morning, the Kid Craddock Morning Show is sponsored by Rough Greens.
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8: They say the holy water's watered down, and this town's lost its faith. 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Oh my, my, oh my, my love, I take one look at you, you're taking me.

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16: If you're sitting there going, man, I need a book to read, or I need a TV show to watch, or music to listen to, but I get stuck just looking at everything, we got you. Anna, yes. What is Kid Nation talking about this week?
17: Yes, the group chat, Anna's group chat. Would love to hear, like JC said, anything that you're watching, reading. We have a Facebook group called Anna's Group Chat and Instagram at Anna's Group Chat. Also now a podcast, Anna's Group Chat, new episode out today. It's actually really cool because I do love that everybody's throwing in like recommendations. Like people be like, oh, I just watched this movie, loved it. Or, oh, I just watched the show, wasn't crazy about it. And then everybody talks about it. But also I saw a post in there a couple days ago of people wanting to meet up and get coffee together.
16: The group chat meetup.
17: Yes.
18: Oh, wow.
19: Isn't that I love so that.
18: Next level.
19: And then it becomes coffee talk.
16: I know.
19: That's remember so that cute. Coffee talk. Coffee talk.
17: That's so cute. And so that just, it makes my heart very, very happy to see that. Because I do have the great opportunity of hosting movie screenings every so often. I am working on one coming up later this month that I'm very excited about.
18: Okay.
17: But it's cool to see that people want to meet up in real life outside of just that. So
19: IRL.
17: Yeah. So very, very exciting. Okay, so also to talk about music for a little bit, because I like to create playlists. Y'all know this about me. I found an ancient artifact.
16: Oh.
17: My iPod.
16: What is that? Look at that. It looks like a phone, but it's not a phone.
19: Oh, you had the good one.
17: I had the, this was, I think this is the video, the classic.
19: That's the classic. That's not no Nano.
17: Yeah, it could play music videos on it. It was crazy. I found this. A few days ago, I got a charger for it, so I was able to revive it, but it doesn't work if it's not plugged in.
16: So
17: like, even if
16: charge.
17: I try to look at it, no, it doesn't hold the charge because it's so old.
18: That's the inspiration for the iPhone.
17: Yes. Yes. Kids, this was before the iPhone. This was before you could stream your music. You had to download it onto your iPod.
18: Yeah.
17: So crazy. And so on the podcast this week, Alicia and I go through our iPods and it's just like a walk down memory lane. So I wanted to share a little clip of a song with you guys from.
16: Okay.
17: So I used to be really into just making playlists, which I still do, but I would make playlists for a lot of like my friends. So I have a whole playlist section on this iPod that are titled like Jessica or Susanna, Rebecca, like all of my friends. There was one playlist for a boy.
19: Oh no.
17: Yes. One playlist for a boy. Only one boy got, he was my boyfriend in high school.
19: What was his name?
17: His name was Blake.
18: He sounds hideous.
17: No, he was great.
19: Are always hot.
17: He was great.
16: I hope
17: he's doing really well. Yes, of course. I'm now married. I believe Blake is as well. I hope he's doing well. But
16: hey,
17: I was looking through the playlist of it, and there was a couple songs on there that are very on brand to me. Jonas Brothers, Taylor Swift, of course.
19: Yes.
17: But there was one that I thought would be fun for you guys to hear that I had on this middle school, high school playlist. It is a song by Mike Posner featuring Lil Wayne called Bow Chicka Wow Wow.
19: You

0: Girl, don't even play. Got new music. I'm gonna make it
1: sound like. Pretty cool.
2: It's no Short People.
0: No, it's not.
3: But pretty cool. I spent so much time just looking through this thing and like just listening to some of the music, and I replayed this song for myself yesterday, and I was like, wow, it still hits.
4: Songs
3: it
4: does that you forgot. Hit.
3: It does. Songs that you forgot existed.
4: Your favorite, think, that got you through high school.
0: I think I have an iPad, iPod. What's it called?
4: iPod.
0: iPod, yeah. I think I have one also that is stuck off in a drawer somewhere.
3: If you find it, I have a charger for it
0: you
3: now.
0: You make me want to look at it.
3: Let me know.
0: Yeah.
3: Okay, so that's for music. Also, I wanted to tell you guys, because right now I feel like with the movies that are out in theaters, Obsession, Back Rooms, indie movies are having a moment. There is an indie movie that's also out in theaters right now that I got to see at Sundance, and it's out in theaters now. It's called Tuner. It is starring Dustin Hoffman and Leo Woodall. I think it's probably just playing in select theaters. But it's about a piano tuner who has a hearing condition, and he realizes that his talents with tuning pianos, he's able to unlock safes.
4: Oh.
3: So it's a heist movie.
4: That's cool.
3: It's really good. It's really, really good. I saw a couple of things at Sundance earlier this year. That one was my favorite out of everything that I saw.
0: Okay.
3: It's an independent movie, and so it's out in theaters, in some theaters now this weekend. So it is competing with some really great stuff also. But if you get the chance to see it and you want to support independent films, I highly recommend.
0: Tuners.
3: And I highly recommend Tuners.
5: I also need a piano tuner because my piano's out of tune.
0: Mm.
3: Oh, okay.
0: I could use a tuna fish sandwich, man. I'm starving.
3: Nice.
5: Not in the office.
0: Mm. Yeah. Oh, right.
2: Ooh, hot one.
3: Don't do it. Arrested. Jail.
2: Microwave.
0: Toasted bread.
3: Immediately. Okay, and then I also wanted to share, because I also love to talk about books, obviously.
2: Yes.
3: JC, yesterday you said that you are getting back into reading.
5: I'm on chapter 18 of My Husband's Wife.
3: Yes.
5: And
2: the twists, the turns.
5: Kelly, I cannot wait to get home.
3: I know, and I love that so much when you get a book that's so good. And so I had mentioned yesterday.
5: Oh, I can't wait.
3: And I got a lot of messages asking just to share this once again. But my husband Ryan is reading a book called Dungeon Crawler Carl. It is by Matt Dinneman.
6: I looked up the premise to this. Oh my gosh.
5: That's my next book, by the way.
3: JC, I genuinely think that you would really like it. So it follows a Coast Guard veteran named Carl and his ex-girlfriend's cat, Princess Donut, as they fight to survive an apocalyptic intergalactic reality game show inside a dungeon that has replaced Earth.
5: I love it.
3: And so Ryan was telling me that the way it's written, it's very video game coded. So like if you're a gamer, you're going to really, really appreciate it.
0: Is it based on a true story?
3: Maybe. but Ryan's really like, he's already on the second book. It's a series.
4: When you mentioned it yesterday, we got a lot of texting from listeners saying that they loved that.
3: Yeah, and I got a bunch of messages too, so I wanted to reissue because I think it's also being adapted into a TV show at some point.
4: Dungeon Crawler Carl.
3: Yes. If anybody's interested, I also personally am starting a new book this month for the month of June. I'm going to read The Last Letter by Rebecca Yarros. This book came out a couple of years ago. It's really sad.
2: We love Rebecca, by the way.
3: We love Rebecca Yarros.
5: The is The Last Letter.
3: The Last Letter. Alert. It's really, really sad. I've heard it makes you cry quite a lot, and I'm kind of in the mood for that. But it is about, I think it says, it is about an Army serviceman who's never known the security of home or family, and his life changes when his best friend Ryan hands him a letter written by his sister. So a little bit more emotional, but that's going to be my pick of the month.
5: What a spinoff of Private Ryan?
3: Rebecca Yarros also wrote Fourth Wing.
4: Okay.
3: Yes, that's how we know her. But anyway, join the group chat. Would love to hear what you're into. We also have a new podcast out today, Anna's Group Chat. We're on Facebook, Anna's Group Chat, Instagram, Anna's Group Chat. Anna's Group Chat everywhere, Anna with one N.
5: Be part of the group.
2: Yeah.
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5: No lifelines, no second chances, just you against the clock. It's time for the $1,000 Minute.
6: Brought to you by Good Rancher. For Father's Day, give him American meat that meets his standards. Let's bring in our second contestant of the day.
1: Okay.
6: Been a minute since we've had a $1,000 winner, but this could be it right here.
7: It's been a minute, I get it.
6: Been a minute. Hi, Christina.
8: Good morning.
6: How are you today?
8: I'm good, how are you all?
6: Doing great. What you got going on right now?
8: I'll just grab some breakfast, gonna go home and clean.
7: Oh, well, that sounds like a perfect day to me.
1: Great day.
7: Uh-huh.
6: Go home and clean.
7: What'd you grab for breakfast?
8: Some Burger King.
7: Ooh.
1: Oh, okay.
8: They have really good croissant.
7: And good to know.
6: Scale of 1 to 10, how messy is your house right now?
8: Oh, it's about a 10.
1: How many kids?
8: Graduation party for my kiddo.
9: Yeah,
8: so.
9: There you go. Yeah. Oh, you're gonna be mopping.
6: Yeah, give your kids a little shout out. You said graduation?
8: Yes.
6: What's their name?
8: His name's Ashton Rosas.
6: Ashton Rosas. Where's he going to go to college?
8: He is actually going to do construction with his dad.
6: Let's go,
7: Ashton. Him.
10: Get you into the workforce,
7: yeah.
10: Buddy.
7: That's awesome.
6: And gets to work with Pops.
7: And I've got
6: really
7: some
6: cool
7: projects. I might need a quote.
6: There you go. Yeah. There you go.
8: There you go.
6: We'll get your contact here, Christina. But let me tell you how we play the game real quick. So you have 60 seconds to answer 10 trivia questions that are predetermined. You can answer each question, but if you don't know it at that moment, it's okay to pass. However, if you pass, that question will be asked again at the end if you still have time remaining. You may correct your answers quickly, otherwise they're gonna be locked in, and you will get $10 per correct answer, or $1,000 if you get all 10 correct. Also, your minute will not begin until Kelly Raspberry finishes the first question, okay? Yep.
8: Okay.
7: And hopefully that croissant sandwich has fueled your brain, girl. Here we go. In golf, what is the small wooden peg called the ball is placed on at the start of each hole?
8: It is called a tee.
7: What pop star's first single was Baby One More Time?
8: Britney Spears.
7: What show is based in Bikini Bottom?
8: SpongeBob.
7: What board game features areas called Free Parking and Chance?
8: Monopoly.
7: What is the string used to clean between teeth?
8: Floss.
7: Who visits children while they sleep to collect their lost baby teeth, leaving a small reward?
8: Tooth Fairy.
7: In math, what is the symbol of a horizontal line with dots above and below it?
8: Division symbol.
7: What is the only state that is one syllable long?
8: That.
7: Located in Memphis, what's the largest nonprofit children's research hospital in the U.S.?
8: I'm not sure. Pass.
7: I think you're going to tie. Darn it. it. Darn it. Darn it. I thought we had him.
6: You were on a roll there. We did not get to all 10 questions, so we didn't get
7: a... passed on a couple. Darn it.
6: But it's all good, because you were on a roll.
10: You were good. Call you Jelly. You were on a roll.
7: I really thought you had it. So everything you got was correct until you started passing. The golf is set on a tee. Yep. Britney Spears had One More Time. Bikini Bottom is SpongeBob SquarePants. You got free parking and Chance and Monopoly. Dental floss between the teeth. The Tooth Fairy comes to get those baby teeth. The horizontal line with dots, division symbol. We also learned that's also known as an obolus.
10: Oh, I got a cousin.
6: Obolus?
7: If you had said obolus, we would have all agreed. Give that woman $1,000. Yeah. Yeah, nobody knows that.
6: Obolus would have been $1,000 answer for sure.
7: Obolus. Yeah. How do you spell that? The state that's one syllable long. Anybody want to guess?
10: Maine.
7: But y'all aren't under pressure to think about
6: it. And it also took me a minute.
10: It took me a while.
11: I had to go through the whole song.
9: I was like, North Carolina.
7: And the largest nonprofit children's research hospital is?
10: St. Jude.
7: Okay.
10: Yes.
7: We didn't get to the last question, so we'll hold that.
6: All right. Well,
10: great job, though. So you did awesome.
6: Looks like we got, what, $70?
7: Yep.
6: $70 for you, Christina. Congratulations.
7: So many sandwiches you can buy.
6: And best of luck to your son. Headed off to the workforce with Pops. And Kelly will hit you up for that quote.
10: Get him one of those belts that has a hammer and all the nail, you know, all the little pockets in it.
6: He probably already got one, huh? Yeah, he got one. All right. Well, Christina, hang on for us. We'll get you set up with your $70. Thank you so much for listening.
8: Thank you.
6: All right. There she goes. We're going to do this again tomorrow morning at 720 and 820 Central. Sign up at KidNation.com if you want to be on the list of potential contestants. Because we really want to give away $1,000. I know I hear Boss Man George over there cheering every time we don't give away.
7: I know.
6: But you know what we're doing? We're cheering for you.
7: We want to make Boss Man George cry.
6: Yeah, we want all the money to go to
7: Squeeze that wallet.
6: Just go.
11: And we're getting so close.
6: We're getting so close. Yeah, getting there.
10: Yep.
6: All right. So I saw this news story of a newly single man. And I'm guessing he's newly single because of what he did. Now, one of the coolest things when you're a kid is when your mom or dad say, hey, come help me out. And hold this flashlight for me.
10: Oh, yeah.
6: Because you feel like I'm doing something.
10: I'm important. I'm helping mom. Helping dad.
6: I'm like the sun right now. I am providing light. And without me, you can't do anything.
9: It's a boring job, though, because you're just standing there holding the light.
6: Yeah, but you still feel you're important.
9: Yeah, but you're like, oh.
10: You feel needed.
7: For Father's Day, get him one of those headbands with a light on. Right? Your duty's done.
6: Maybe this is what this guy needed, because a 41-year-old man named James Harkless DeShellis from Pennsylvania. Uh-huh. Was arrested after he broke into an office building. And he wasn't alone, you guys. He brought his girlfriend's 11-year-old daughter with him.
7: Aww.
10: Oh, that's nice. I want to bond a little bit. Yeah.
6: He's probably doing the, hey, get my daughter, bond with her. We're going to be together for a long time. Yeah. I want you guys to have a good relationship. And nothing brings people closer together than crime.
11: Right.
6: when the cops showed up, James was in an equipment room where he had instructed the young lady to hold a flashlight for him. While he cut out some copper wiring.
10: That's hard, man. That's hard work.
6: He was stealing it to resell it later. Yes.
9: That's how my neighbor's house burned down.
10: To buy something for the 11-year-old.
9: Oh, really? She was burning wires to get the copper.
6: Oh, really?
9: Yes.
11: Whoa. What?
9: So she could sell it for drugs. I've talked a lot about drugs
7: it
9: today.
7: It all comes back to drugs.
6: Yeah. Justin's all in on that. Mm-hmm. So James was charged with burglary and corruption of minors, among other things. The girl was not charged. Although... Could she have been charged?
10: No, she was actually signed up for the summer break-in program. That's cool.
7: Well, thank I don't you, know. Ma'am. Was she unknowingly helping him? Or thinking, I've got to do this for work? Or was she like, yeah, we're going to get some money?
6: Even if she's 11. So if you know you're going in there, and she probably knew they weren't supposed to be in there because there's some sort of breaking in going on. But
7: UV program she could go through.
6: But she was forced.
7: Scare her straight.
6: And she was told by an adult that is her guardian to do something, so she shouldn't be charged.
7: Like I said, was she duped or did she?
10: Or was she interning?
7: Right.
6: Yeah. Right.
10: Hey, guess what? You're going to make some money, girl.
6: I've seen stories, and I've seen this in person, where somebody will get their kid to put something in their pocket at the store. And you sit there and go, what?
11: Are they old enough to consent to the crime?
6: Right.
7: Yeah, right.
6: But yeah, that dude is absolutely going to be single now. And
7: I wonder what he's going to get for Father's Day.
6: Probably some...
11: A flashlight with headlight on it so he don't have to take the daughter.
10: It might be a conspiracy type thing. I mean, the girl friend might have been in on it, too. She might have been driving the car. Who knows?
6: She wasn't charged. Just him.
7: He was talking about the girlfriend.
10: Yeah, the girlfriend. Yeah, not the 11-year-old.
6: Well, you're trying to implicate the girlfriend now.
7: Everybody's guilty. Until proven otherwise.
10: Guilty.
7: Isn't that how this country works? Guilty until proven innocent.
6: We could have been that kid.
10: Yeah.
6: Hey, like, you could have... Any one of us could have been a kid that was...
9: Right.
6: Put with the wrong adult.
9: But have you thought about how you would break into something? Like, how
11: you'd break into Tiffany's?
9: Or Costco.
6: Or a bank?
9: Yes.
6: No.
9: Like, Costco, they always need to look at your membership, you know?
6: Right.
9: I'm like, let me just walk next to somebody and act like I know them.
6: That's what we used to do after school. There was a Costco by where we lived, and we would walk next to a lady that kind of looked like us and pretend she was our mom, but she wouldn't notice. And we would just walk next to her, and then we'd go get the free samples.
9: Mm-hmm.
6: We weren't stealing. We were just getting
7: teaching
6: samples.
7: People how to steal samples.
6: It's not stealing. It's sampling.
9: I was at a golf tournament. I was trying to figure out how to sneak into the VIP section.
6: Right.
9: They wanted to see every wristband.
11: You just need to be holding a ladder.
6: And Kid Craddock always said, you just got to walk confidently past security. Yeah.
9: And when they go, hey, you act like they're not talking to you because they're not talking to you.
6: Yeah. No, you just go, hey. And you just keep going.
10: Hey, what's up, man?
9: Keep on
10: what's
9: going.
10: Up?
9: And they're like, no, come here for a second.
6: No, I'm good.
9: No.
6: You just got to say I'm good. And
9: I've got my
6: good.
9: Friend in there. I'm going to go talk to them.
11: You know, my friend's up in the front, I swear.
9: Right.
6: Speaking of people who can get into VIP areas, Angela Johnson, friend of the show, hilarious comedian. Well, she's going to join us because she wants to talk about her new stand-up special that she is providing for free.
10: Huh.
6: You want in on this? We'll talk to Angela in 10 minutes.
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20: Y'all are besties on the phone right now. promoting the release of her 7th one-hour stand-up special. It's called Ugly Baby.
21: Seven.
20: Wow. Which, by the way, she's hooking us up for free. You can watch it on YouTube. Angela Johnson, how are you doing?
22: I'm good. Thank you for having me.
20: Hey, who's the ugly baby, though? It ain't yours.
23: Well, because, last time we talked to her, she was pregnant.
22: Uh-huh. Yes. And see, that's the thing. People keep asking me, like, I can't believe you would call your baby ugly. Here's the thing. First of all, there are some ugly babies out in the world. True. Let's just keep it real. Let's keep it 100, okay?
23: True.
22: But I'm actually not talking about my baby. I'm talking about me. I am the ugly baby that I refer to, okay? So everybody, let's just calm down. It's me. I'm the ugly baby. I look at some of my baby pictures, and I was like, Mom, did you drink alcohol? What is it?
20: Now, Angela, how has motherhood been for you? Because I know, it's a little different once we have

0: But it's so wild becoming a mom in your 40s, and especially after you said you didn't want kids for so long. Like, my husband and I always said we did not want kids, and then look what he did. But so we decided to have kids, and I did the IVF thing, and it didn't work. I did IVF again, still didn't work. And then, lo and behold, I end up getting pregnant naturally.
1: Wow.
0: And it's wild. I had my miracle baby. I had my very expensive free baby. We started too late. Like, people are like, are you going to have another one? I'm like, I wish I could have gave her a sibling, but I'm too old now and I'm tired. Like, I can barely handle this one. I can't do that. I can't do it.
1: Yeah, they could have friends. You know, they could have cousins.
0: Listen, the neighbor across the street's her same age. Done. Sister.
2: How old is your baby now?
0: She's about to be three.
2: Oh, about to be three. So you're going to be starting to go to school, and with all the other moms that are going to be, you know, let's just be honest, a couple decades younger than you. That's tough. Yeah. I went through it. Right. It's tough.
0: Oh, when I go pick up my daughter from high school, all her friends are going to be like, Rosie, your grandma's here.
1: Now, tell me where you filmed your special, Angela.
0: This was at the El Rey Theater in Los Angeles, and it was actually smaller than the last one. Last one I did the Ryman in Nashville.
1: Yeah.
0: And, you know, the Ryman's a historical venue. Legends have been on that stage. I'm talking Johnny Cash, Dolly Parton, Elvis Presley, and then they let us riffraff come in there and tell some jokes. And so my last one was at the Ryman, and it was big. And this one is probably my most intimate hour of material that I've ever done. And I wanted it to be a more intimate space. So it's an iconic theater in LA, but it's a little more intimate than the big Ryman. That's because I'm like, you know, I'm bringing people into my journey, talking, like I said, about IVF, becoming a mom, talking about breastfeeding, talking about how my relationship with my husband has changed. Like I didn't know that all of a sudden he was just going to start annoying me for no reason. Like, just turns out he breathes, and I don't like that. And all the different things that I'm learning about being a mom, about how it's changed my life in every different aspect, I'm sharing with people. And it's my number seven. It's my seventh hour.
1: Wow.
0: And I'm just so proud of it. And I directed it, too. This is my first time directing my own special.
3: But when it's your set and it's your material, how do you have someone else directing you?
0: That is such a good question. So it's a lot of pre-production that happens. I'm deciding what shots I want for my jokes and communicating that to my DP and to my producers who are standing in Video Village, which is watching all the cameras and just making sure they're getting the coverage that I've requested. And then in editing, I sit with the editor and I put it all together.
3: Wow. That's a lot. Wow.
1: Are you one of those that just shows up randomly at open mics when you're trying out new material, or did you have a set show that you were doing?
0: All of it. When I'm writing, I book shows around the country in markets that I would say are like my B markets. Like, I save my A+ markets where I know I'm going to sell out big, huge theaters. Uh-huh. I save that for a theater tour. And then in my B and C markets, I'll find a smaller comedy club and I'll go try out new material. And it's more of an intimate experience with new stuff. I'm doing more crowd work in those types of shows because I'm trying to crack the joke. Now, they're not a crowd work show like how we're seeing right now, like on the internet where everybody's just doing crowd work. Like, I'm not a crowd work comedian, but I'll have a thought of something that I want to talk about, and I'll start engaging with the audience, and it'll help me get to where I want to go with this joke. So it's like my crowd work is for a purpose. Mm-hmm. You know what I mean? I'm trying to get to a certain endpoint of this topic that I'm talking about. And so I'll do that in smaller comedy clubs all around the country while I'm writing. And then I'll show up at the Improv, the Comedy Store, the Laugh Factory, or at Zany's in Nashville. There's a bunch of bar shows that pop up all around town, and I'll show up at those shows and just try out whatever new jokes that I'm working on.
4: And those are late at night, too, so I got to commend you for being a mom and then being able to do this late at night as a comedian.
3: So true. Yeah,
0: let me tell you, I have that Aura Ring, you know, that tracks your sleep, and right before I walk out on stage, my Aura Ring will be like, hey, girl, it's time to go to bed.
1: No, I'm
0: it's
1: working.
0: It's wild.
5: Right.
1: It is awesome to watch you and see how you've grown. The fact that you got 7 one-hour specials out there, Angela, is huge. And
3: congratulations.
1: And we commend you on that. And you're family-friendly, which is awesome because I could bring my kids to come watch you, and it's still hilarious, and I'm laughing my butt off. But I was thinking, we just had the Kevin Hart roast, and

0: And I know we see a lot of those. Would you ever do a roast? Because you don't strike me as someone that's a roast.
1: Never. Roast-y. Never in my life. Yeah. I can't do it. I don't know how to make fun of people like that. Yeah. I don't know how to do it because it's not in me. And then I don't want to receive it. I don't want people to make fun of me. So I couldn't do it. No, it's not my alley. I appreciate those who can, that are good at it. I wish I had that in me. But it's not my jam.
0: Yeah.
2: Me neither. I mean, I have relatively thick skin. I mean, people can say stuff and it kind of bothers me for a second, then I forget. I would go home. I may not even leave the house again if I was roasted.
0: I would cry.
3: I couldn't.
0: I would legit probably tear up and be like, I ain't crying. I just got some in my eye. But listen, please support our friend.
2: Yeah,
0: check out her seventh one-hour special. It's called Ugly Baby on YouTube. She's hooking us up for free, which is really nice of you to do that. You could have charged us, but you didn't, Angela. And it's absolutely free. Anything else we need to be on the lookout that you're dropping for us in the near future?
1: 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And the premise of my podcast is gratitude. Every guest that we bring on the show, whether it's another comedian, an actor, a musician, a chef, whoever we bring on the show, we get to know them through the lens of gratitude. We ask them five things that they're grateful for from their life, or whether it's a mentor they had in third grade, or they found $20 in the parking lot yesterday. Like, anything you're grateful for throughout your life, and it leads to some really incredible stories from their life. So we get to know people through that lens. And we always talk about one mattitude, like what's the thing that makes you mad and gets on your nerves, and that's your mattitude. So we do our mattitudes and our gratitudes, and it comes out every Tuesday.
4: That's awesome. I love that.
0: Angela Johnson, thank you for joining us this morning. You get back to your baby.
1: Y'all are the best. Thank you so much.
2: Thank you. 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
14: Dear Kelly, you're the love expert.
15: I am.
14: What advice would you give to a parent or a sibling whose adult child is struggling to keep a job? He's educated, professional, but he's been laid off 3 times in the past 7 years. I know that the job market sucks right now, but every 2 years or so, he loses his job. I can tell that his confidence is shaky, so I don't want to kick him when he's down. However, there's clearly a pattern. He's married, no kids, and a homeowner, and he's genuinely the sweetest man, but sometimes I really do question his work ethic. What advice would you give to him?
15: Well, I mean, as a parent, you just keep encouraging and motivating, right? That's really, honestly, that's his wife's problem. Ooh. Right? Isn't it?
16: Yeah, yeah.
15: But as a parent, you love and you have to be really careful because you don't want to offer. That's the thing is don't offer advice when it's not asked, when nobody asks you for it. That's when people kind of resistance.
16: Yeah.
15: Now, if he comes to you and asks you advice, give, you know, feel free and it might step on his toes, but he asked for it.
12: Yeah.
15: But I think as a parent, you know, the whole leave your parents and go and cleave to your wife, cleave to your husband. That's biblical if you believe in all that. But still, this is his new family unit. And you just have to stand back, admire your handiwork, and hope, you know, send the baby bird out of the nest and hope he does well. You also a soft place for him to land if things do get bad. But that's honestly, that's love him, encourage him. Don't always harp on the fact that he's in between jobs, maybe. That's my advice is just to
12: be there.
15: A place of love for him. Yeah. His wife is the one that's having to bear the brunt of, can we make this month's rent payment because you're out of a job again? So, you know what I'm saying?
12: Mm-hmm. Yeah.
15: So I'm just saying, I know you love him and you want to intervene and take care of him, but your mommying days are over.
12: Yeah, he's a full-on adult.
15: Is that okay?
14: Yeah.
12: Yeah.
15: I don't know if I said that right.
12: You're right.
16: Well, it's honest.
12: And I get the point of the letter writer, it's hard to watch your kids struggle, even if they're adults. It really is, but sometimes you have to let them figure it out.
17: Do you think the mom has an instinct, though, that you're like, you know what, maybe I raised him in that way, and he does have a work ethic problem?
15: You know what, you can have 3 kids, and one can be nose to the grindstone, working every day, the other one, kind of getting by, and the other one does not care. It's, you know, is it the parenting, is it the child? I don't know. You can argue both, but, you know, like Emma Kelly, she told me, years ago, made me stop in my tracks and laugh. I don't have a work ethic because I couldn't get her to get a job.
16: Yeah.
15: Well, now she finally has one she loves, and she loves it. You know, she's picking up extra shifts. So,
12: so she does have a work ethic.
15: She's also 19. You know, this guy's decided to take on the responsibility of marriage and starting a family, so he's got to figure that out.
12: But best of luck.
15: All I have to offer.
12: Thank you, Kelly.
13: Love letters. Love letters to Kelly.
17: Dear Kelly, you are the love expert.
15: I am.
17: I'm a 39-year-old woman, and I was in a relationship with my daughter's father for about 5 years. We had our daughter in 2023. During my pregnancy, he asked me not to tell anyone on his side of the family. At first, I understood because of the risk of miscarriage, but even after the first trimester, he still didn't tell his mom, family, or friends. I have told my family and my close friends, but I wasn't allowed to post anything on social media because he wanted to play a prank on his mom by surprising her with a grandchild after the baby was born.
12: What?
17: He was so serious about it that I had to make sure none of our mutual friends or family members could see anything related to my pregnancy. As a woman who thought she might never have another child after having my first daughter 17 years ago, it hurt. I wanted to celebrate my pregnancy and share that journey, but instead I felt like I had to hide it. Fast forward 3 years, we are no longer together and co-parent our daughter. What still bothers me is that whenever family or friends are around, he proudly talks about how he pulled off the best prank ever by hiding the pregnancy from everyone. He has no idea how hurtful that was for me, and his family seems to think our relationship ending was entirely my fault. Kelly, I'm holding on to something I should have let go but by now. How do I move past the resentment when the person who hurt me still thinks it was funny and doesn't understand why it hurt in the first place?
15: Well, you could tell them how you feel, and then you've got to let it go. I cannot do that for you. That's a conscious decision you have to make. I had a lot of anger and resentment in my marriage, and I realized one day he's out there living his best life, yucking it up. It wasn't the same circumstances as you were going through, but my anger was just eating me up from the inside, and it wasn't bothering him at all. So I had to finally say, I got to figure out how to get over this. And at first, it was just talking to him through gritted teeth and a smile. Yeah. And then eventually, the anger goes away. But if you want to speak your piece, go ahead, speak your piece. Say it one time to him. Say it to the family, if that'll make you feel better. And then you have to figure out how to let it go, because it's not hurting him one bit.
16: Right.
15: Mm-hmm. One yeah. bit. And so the best thing you can do for you and for your daughter is to let it go. I don't have a magic formula for that other than just you've got to make up your mind to do it. Do I still get a little frustrated with my ex? Of course. Does he get frustrated with me? Of course. I get frustrated with my husband. I mean, I get frustrated with Big Al. Come on. And Justin, forget about it. I get frustrated with people all the time. It happens, but
18: it's okay.
15: You can get over it, but you got to figure it out.
16: Life's too short.
18: Yeah.
15: Life's too short. And that's the thing you got to accept is he does not care.
14: Yes.
18: Yeah.
15: So why are you caring?
18: Why do
15: Let
18: you
15: it
18: care?
15: Go.
18: Yeah. Let them.
14: Let them.
18: Let them.
17: Let them.
18: Want to write our love expert? Do it. LoveLettersToKelly.com is where you can do that. And also the podcast dropping this morning around 10 a.m. Central. Now, in another episode of My Bad, found this story. That I was like,
16: My Bad.
18: Especially when it involves calling the police.
16: My Bad.
18: You don't want to say, better. Hey, My Bad. My Bad. I think a lot of people are on edge right now. And we think there are worse things happening in the world. So we are a little quick to call the police on certain things, because last month this story just came out that a person in Massachusetts called the police department to report a man in camouflage clothing carrying a bazooka.
15: Oh,
16: a bazooka!
15: I would call a bazooka. 911.
18: Not something you would see every day in the United States of America. Some dude just walking around in camouflage with a bazooka.
14: I wouldn't even know what one looks like.
15: See something, say something.
17: It's a rocket launcher, right?
18: Yeah,
16: big gun.
14: That sounds really scary.
18: So you know when the cops got that call, they're like, "Hold up,
16: yeah, I got a 9mm.
18: Let it show up.
14: It's so long."
18: So the cops responded, and they tracked Bazooka Man down. But he was not a one-man militia wanting to blow up stuff. He was a one-man landscaping service wanting to blow stuff around.
15: Oh, it was a leaf blower?
18: The bazooka was a leaf blower.
14: Aww. Hey, but like, you know, see something? What if it was a bazooka?
15: Right? So disguised as a leaf blower.
18: He had a weapon. He didn't have a weapon of mass destruction. He had a weapon of mess destruction. The cops didn't mind. They said, it's all good. They said, you never know. Everyone's perception can be different. You're better off calling and reporting something than ignoring it and having it be something worse. Right. You say that now, police department.
15: Yeah. Well, everybody's on high alert and paranoid and scared. And a lot of us want to be a hero.
18: Yeah. Right? Yeah, we want to be
15: the
18: one,
15: that saved the day.
18: Reported something.
15: Because how many times does nobody say anything? Because it's not my business. Yeah. And I didn't think anything. And then you do have an issue.
18: And it's cool that the police department wasn't too upset.
15: No, like, I've called the police department. It ended up being nothing.
18: Like what was it?
15: I was scared.
18: What was it?
15: Oh, it was one time I was home alone and there was all these noises outside my house and I was there by myself and I was terrified. I thought I convinced myself in the middle of the night somebody was trying to break in. And it was just, there was some construction next door and some of the plastic sheeting or something had come off the house and was beating on my house or something. They were so nice about it. But, you know, I mean, it was, I was embarrassed. I wasted their time.
18: Kenzie wanted to call the police last week because she heard somebody trying to break a door on her patio. And I looked at the camera. It was a bird that flew into the door.
15: Oh. Yeah, but when you're home alone, you can convince yourself that scary things are happening.
14: For sure. Right.
18: So, my bad.
15: I love the police. I'm going to go on record as saying that.
14: Oh, me too.
18: I go to lunch with the police.
15: Yeah. Love them.
17: I'm best friends with the police.
15: I've dated two of them.
14: Wow. You might be dating one soon.
18: Yeah, really?
15: Yeah.
18: You got a police
15: we
18: in the
15: might
18: horizon?
15: Have a little hookup for Audrey.
18: All right. Well, we got the celebrity gossip coming your way here in about 10 minutes. What have you been working on, Kelly?
15: I don't know what to believe about Taylor Swift's wedding guest list. She's so tight-lipped. Is any of this true? We'll kind of dive into that. And where in the world is Cassie Ventura? I'll tell you what we know when we come back.
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19: And I don't mean to alarm you, but I want to alarm you. Your time is running out to try to win that car.
17: Right?
19: So we're going to be pulling.
17: Hit it, y'all.
20: And also, you know, we should say donations are not, everybody's kind of struggling.
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19: money
20: expensive
19: stuff
20: right now
19: for everyone.
20: And we're not really hitting the goal that we had set to raise with this, you know, fundraiser. And, you know, $25, that is a lot for some people.
17: All right.
20: Yeah. But it goes to a great cause, Kids Kids. We make, you know, these kids life-changing trips that we've heard from some of the other families. But for $25, you could also win a car.
19: Yeah, I mean, and think about it. It's
20: just a risk. It's a gamble. 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
19: It's maybe going out and getting a couple drinks one night.
20: Yeah.
19: It's maybe one meal out. It's but it's $25 directly to our charity. And just like the cost of life has gone up, the trip does as well.
17: Yeah,
19: because vacationing has also
20: it's
19: been
20: tough, but we really
19: expensive.
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19: 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Now, let's go ahead and get that celebrity gossip going. What's going on, Kelly and Anna?
21: Well, kind of like Kelly said right before the break, I don't know what to believe, what not to believe. Every single tabloid wants to be the breaking news when it comes to Taylor and Travis's wedding.
20: Whether it's true or not.
21: Whether it's true or not.
20: Let's go out there and see if we're right.
21: Because for a long time, every single tabloid was like, we know the date, June 13th, that's what it is. We know it, sources confirm. And then the venue came out and was like, no. And so then all of the tabloids were like, ah, it's because it's July 3rd, and we know that for sure.
20: Anna, that was such a huge lie. They even said she paid off the bride.
22: Yep.
21: Yeah.
20: We had her wedding scheduled there.
22: Yeah.
20: I mean, it's like it just kept going and going. And it sounded believable.
21: Well, yeah. So what I'm saying is, like, they're just going to...
20: I don't know.
21: They don't know. So I keep seeing stories of, oh, this person's invited, this person's not invited,
23: One outlet put that out, and then the rest of them felt like they needed to do their investigating and put their guess out for who got invited.
21: Yeah. Well, and so now they're saying that they know for sure that Benson Boone is confirmed to attend the wedding. I mean... He opened for her on the Eras tour, so
17: that's a safe bet.
21: Yeah. Maybe, sure, why not? Others are saying that Carly Kloss has been invited.
20: Well, ooh. I thought they had a falling out.
21: They had a falling out years ago.
19: I'm gonna
21: years
19: say
21: years ago.
20: And so they're gonna figure it out for the wedding guests.
21: But that's what I'm saying. Like, if tabloids are saying Carly Kloss is invited, that people are gonna click that headline because they had a falling out such a long time ago.
20: And we're
21: ago.
20: Still trying to figure out what happened.
19: My sources
20: and
19: are
20: we'll
19: telling
20: never
19: me.
20: Know.
19: My sources are telling me Patrick Mahomes is invited.
17: Wow! Really?
20: Wow.
19: Okay. My sources.
20: You heard it here first, Kid Craddock Morning Show.
19: Patrick Mahomes.
22: And
21: breaking.
22: I heard that she's walking down the aisle to Love Story.
21: Breaking news.
22: Mm-hmm.
19: Or you heard that?
22: I heard that.
21: Yeah. So they're saying, I mean, then others are like, oh, we have the guest list, and it's people that we could assume would be there, like Ed Sheeran, Selena Gomez, Gigi Hadid.
23: The locks.
21: Will Blake Lively and Ryan Reynolds be there? I think yes.
19: Wow.
21: I think they will.
19: I don't think so.
20: Leaning no. I don't know, though.
19: It's too much negative attention on their beautiful day.
21: I don't think they care.
17: But yeah.
21: So we'll see. I mean, I do think that it'll be sometime this summer, but I hope that we don't know about it until after the fact.
20: Well, it's so funny. One of the tabloids was saying that a source that was invited to the wedding is considering not going.
19: Why?
21: Oh, why?
20: Because she didn't get a plus one. And she thought that was rude.
19: It's a girl.
20: Well, I'm kind of assuming it was a woman because I don't think
19: a guy would never complain about not getting a plus one. I'd be like, what?
20: Right.
23: That is not
20: the source said, could not believe, how am I expected to go, yes, it's cool to hang out with celebrities, but I don't know these people and I need my plus one kind of like as my security blanket. I get where she's coming from. I was invited to a birthday party where I knew the birthday girl and maybe one other person, but I said, can I please bring my friend with me so I have, because I don't know anybody there. And so I get that. But are you not going to go to Taylor Swift's wedding because you didn't get a plus one?
21: No.
19: If they invited me and they said you could come, but you can't bring your wife, Kinsey.
17: Yeah.
19: Sorry, Kinsey.
21: Also,
19: I'm going.
21: Sorry, if I'm invited to this wedding, I'm not talking to the press.
17: I am.
21: A source.
20: But it's a source.
21: A source.
20: Under strict anonymity.
22: Do you also get Taylor Swift a wedding gift?
20: Oh. Yes.
0: Of course.
20: Yes.
19: Where's she registered at?
20: She's just a normal girl. She's
22: probably a billionaire who has
0: billionaires
22: everything.
0: Do get married.
20: And the guy get him a charcuterie with established 2026 on it.
19: I would get her a rock from Anthropology.
23: I bet she's someone who puts in lieu of gifts, donate to this place.
1: That's a good idea. Charity.
5: Yeah, probably.
0: I'd get her a guitar.
20: She's still a girl that wants to get the gun and go to Target. Boo, boo, I want this and this and this. She's still a girl.
0: Yeah, yeah.
5: But we don't even do that anymore. Everything's online.
20: I know. I miss the gun. The gun's fun.
22: Bring back the gun.
20: All right, so Cassie Ventura. Haven't heard from her in a minute, so why are we hearing about her now, you ask? Well, she has moved out of the country. Oh. And has no intention of ever coming back, unless it's for court. So, you know, after she testified against Diddy, I looked it up. I was like, how long has it been? It was last May.
5: Wow.
20: In some ways, it feels
5: longer
20: ago than that, but it was last May.
19: Where's she living?
20: We don't know.
19: Oh, we don't know at all.
20: She said she was afraid of retaliation, so she took the $20 million she got from Diddy, the $10 million she got from that hotel where the security camera
0: caught her getting beat
20: up. Yeah, 30 altogether. Yeah. And went somewhere. But we found out, because I hadn't thought about it. I just know I haven't seen, but we don't see a lot of celebrities every
0: 30
20: day.
0: Million,
20: but
0: you know,
20: there's these court filings and this ongoing civil lawsuit. This former male escort who was involved in was it entanglement? What do they call it? I don't remember what they called it. But his name is
19: The
20: Freak Offs. But he was like one that he says he was flown in specifically. Mm. And he was a repeat.
19: Invitee.
20: Oh, wow. His name is Clayton Howard. He filed a civil lawsuit against Diddy and Cassie in California. But so in these court filings, she said, yes, I'm still a U.S. citizen, but I no longer live in the U.S. And if I have to come back from court proceedings, I'd prefer to handle them in New York, which leads me to believe she's on the east side of Canada.
19: Oh, you think she's in Canada? Oh, no, okay. I think she went Europe.
20: Or somewhere closer to the East Coast, at least. We don't know. She wouldn't say where she was.
19: The Bahamas.
20: But among Clayton's claims, now, some of them are really graphic, so I'm not going to be able to share them.
0: Okay.
20: Even if your children are sleeping in because school's out. But she did claim that, he claimed that Cassie forced him to take ecstasy against his will.
0: Okay.
20: Gave him a gift that keeps on giving.
0: Oh.
19: Oh.
20: With the initials S, T, and D.
5: Mm-hmm.
20: that she conceived his child and then aborted it without telling him.
19: Whoa.
20: That's what he's claiming. Mm. And also made him do stuff for so long that he hurt himself.
19: Oh, no.
20: Suing for the injuries, the medical expenses, the pain and suffering, loss of enjoyment of life.
5: Oh.
20: It's a civil lawsuit, so it's open-ended as to what the damage is, but who knows if he'll...
5: Can you sue anyone for that?
20: For making you sad?
5: Loss of enjoyment of life?
19: You could sue anyone for anything. It's just, are you going to win? That's the question.
20: Man, the one that got me years ago is when the alienation of affection won. It's like when a man's wife had an affair, so he sued her lover.
5: Yeah, who started that?
20: And for alienation of affection, because you slept with my wife, alienating her from me. I don't know how that turned out. That was the first time I'd ever heard of that. Alienation of affection is a... real thing you can sue for.
22: And you need proof, too.
20: You can sue for anything.
5: Sue for anything.
20: Right?
0: Yeah.
5: Mm-hmm. Okay, so did anybody catch that awkward moment on the Today Show yesterday with J-Lo?
20: I was working, no.
5: The Today Show yesterday. Uh-uh. That was weird.
19: Yesterday's okay. Today Show?
5: So J-Lo and Brett Goldstein, they are doing a rom-com together for Netflix called Office Romance. I believe it drops on Friday. I should have fact-checked that.
20: But, I will be watching it.
19: No shout-out.
5: Me too.
20: Yeah. And I like him from Ted Lasso.
5: I know. He's really great. And, I mean, I'm all in for a rom-com, of course. And so I'm excited for it. So they're doing press, and, of course...
19: We have the audio.
5: Oh, then that's better than
20: the awkward audio?
19: Oh, yeah.
20: Ooh, I love it.
19: Here you go.
6: You know what everyone's saying.
24: What's saying?
6: That it might be real. Might actually be dating in real life.
24: There's never a time when I'm seen with somebody or working with somebody where they don't try to put me
6: with
24: the person.
6: That's true. That's true.
25: I think if you stand near her, that's what happens.
6: Yeah. That's what you wish would happen.
25: Yeah, that's why I've been standing so close. That's
6: well, okay, but I'll just say, because I'm me and you know me.
24: Yes.
6: That was not an answer.
24: That was not an answer.
6: You didn't say yes or no.
24: Because all these people that they put me, I think I was with Kevin Costner this year. I was there was a lot of people.
6: No, it happens all the time.
24: That's what happens when you're like a hot, eligible single person. Okay, so you're not dating. Not dating in real life.
6: Not dating.
24: Okay, all right.
0: Man, that makes it so awkward for Brett.
5: I'm going
8: McAllen start talking to me with an accent.
20: So sexy.
19: You want an accent.
20: But she inspired him to write this movie because he said he had a crush on her, right? Oh, he wrote this movie for her.
8: Brett Goldstein did?
20: Am I wrong? Am I remembering that wrong?
0: I have no idea.
8: I haven't heard that.
19: It sounds like he's totally in if she was in.
0: Yeah. Oh, yeah. Just Miss J-Lo.
23: Or do I not feel like she would date him?
19: He just got turned down on TV.
20: Well, maybe he's in a relationship we don't know about. Maybe she's being respectful of that.
0: If I'm in a relationship.
19: Oh, boy. Here we go.
0: And J-Lo says, hey.
19: Oh, boy.
0: I got to give that some serious consideration.
19: You would break up with your woman for J-Lo?
0: I got to give that, you know, it's a case-by-case basis. But
8: I think for her, she's frustrated that anyone she stands next to suddenly, automatically, she's dating, it's romantic.
20: But yet on the red carpet, they do play into
0: that. They play it up because they want people to think that they're together, so they'll go see the movie to see if they can
8: tell. Like Sydney Sweeney and Glenn Powell.
19: Yeah, but they did that perfectly for marketing.
8: Mm-hmm.
19: They did.
8: Well,
19: so there you go. Any future?
20: They need to. I think J-Lo and Brett should play it out until at least after the.
19: She should have gone in. Liam Neeson and Pamela Anderson did the same thing.
20: Well, I think they did kind of.
19: They did
20: the idea, but it just didn't go anywhere.
22: And maybe she's toying with the idea, but it's not going to go anywhere. Like, it's not serious. So they don't want to put a label on it.
8: Mm-hmm. Well. Or maybe they're not dating.
20: Maybe there's that.
8: She said they're not dating.
19: J-Lo says no.
8: Flat out.
22: You can also lie to the press.
8: Flat out.
19: Brett was like, I'm down.
0: Yeah.
19: It's J-Lo, but she says no. Got a worst date ever coming your way here in about 10 minutes. And this morning, the Kid Craddock Morning Show is sponsored by Ro.co.
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23: Hi, Maddie.
24: Hi.
22: Tell us about your worst date ever.
24: So I met this guy on Bumble, and everything was going really well at first through chat. And then whenever I met up with him, he failed to inform me that he was showing up with no shoes on because he had really bad foot fungus.
25: Ew!
26: No!
22: I would have just canceled that date.
25: Yeah. I know.
24: Listen, I should have, but I was like, let me give the guy a chance. Because he had slides on in his back seat. So he put those on when we got down. So I was like, okay.
27: Just a red flag, not a deal breaker.
26: Clearly.
24: Yeah, so we went to this burger joint, and everything was fine. And throughout the day, it was good until he started checking out other girls in front of me. And even asked me if it was okay if he got another girl's number during our date.
26: Tell me that was the deal breaker.
25: And we're married.
27: Red flag.
24: I was checked out. I was completely checked out. So I said, go for it. And midday, he left me. Midday. To go with the girl he got the number from.
25: Are you serious?
24: And I was left at this burger joint for 45 minutes waiting on an Uber. And then before I left, he came up to me and asked me if he could have $20 for gas to get this girl home.
25: No! Oh, this dude's crazy.
26: Oh, my goodness.
22: I thought he was going to be a fun guy, but not.
24: It was a very quiet ride home in the Uber.
22: Yeah. What an awful. I hope that guy is still has foot fungus.
25: Yeah.
27: That was like bottom of the barrel.
22: Oh, man.
27: Crash.
22: I am so sorry you had to go on that awful date. Thank you for sharing.
26: Did you give him the $20?
24: Absolutely not.
22: Yeah, good.
25: Good.
22: Hell no.
28: Share your worst date ever story.
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0: So the students get done with their work at 11 a.m. And then after 11 a.m., you are sent to a full-on boot camp. The school is called Founder School. The dude that is starting this project, his name is Nat Eliason. He said he's going to have 20 freshmen. So the first school, the first class is going to have 20 freshmen.
1: Okay.
0: If those kids don't make $1 million in gross profit by graduation, so if you don't become a millionaire by graduation in 2030, you get all your money back. All $600,000 will be given back to you.
2: What is the boot camp aspect of this?
0: I think it's probably like business and I think...
2: I was picturing like obstacles.
0: No. Yeah. Like entrepreneurship, because the goal of the school is to create entrepreneurs that are going to make a lot of money and create companies that change the world. Right?
1: I look at everything with this, like this, with a side eye.
0: Why do you? Like, now, this project, I don't think has ever been done nor proven in the past. Again, right. This is the first of its kind, and it's run on AI. So I guess the teachers.
1: What if this guy at the end of 4 years just says, "Oh, you didn't get hired? My bad."
0: It could be
1: I just filed bankruptcy or whatever. You know what I'm saying?
0: It could be the fire fest of schools. Right. Yes, you're absolutely right.
2: Right. Fest of schools.
0: But it does sound.
1: Meanwhile, he got 20 people to pay him $150,000 per year for 4 years.
0: And then there's going to be kids after that to come in. So this is just the first class. Right. So you're going to have another class after that. So the goal is to probably have a full-on high school.
2: I mean, it's a big bet.
1: Nah, I think I'll pass.
2: $150,000 is over twice the average personal income of an American per year.
0: That is wild that people even have that just to send their kids to school.
3: They have to afford it first.
1: Yeah. If the kid's parents can afford to send them to a school that charges $150,000 per year, he's probably got buddies that can hire that kid.
0: That kid to make the money.
2: Rich.
0: Yeah, 100%.
1: You know,
0: or you may have parents out there that are willing to risk it all and bet on their kids.
2: The more so rich experiment for rich people.
0: 100%. Sounds like that.
1: Yeah. Some of these schools that crank out these athletes charge a ton of cash too,
0: like
1: these,
0: IMG Academy.
1: I mean, it's not that kind of money, but your odds are, well, would you say, JC, you know more about this than I do, your odds are a little bit better that you're going to at least go to a D1 school for whatever sport that is.
0: So my Kinsey's cousin went to IMG Academy and played baseball there.
1: Okay.
0: And he played in the Little League World Series back in the day.
1: Okay.
0: He is not a professional baseball player now, and he actually did make the baseball team, but they have like three tiers. So they have the top level, middle level, and I think a third level. I think he played either on the second or third level. However, the school was good enough to get him into UF. So he went to University of Florida, and he's becoming a pharmacist now. So they did set him up academically as well. In the athletic side, from what I see, if you are a starter on their football team, you do have quite a better shot, way better shot to play college football and also make it to the pros. Yes, they do have a lot of kids that do end up making it.
1: Well, let me give you another headline that really got my attention.
0: Okay.
1: Officer arrested, Kelly, in Myrtle Beach, South Carolina.
2: Why?
1: After police officer arrested after allegedly pointing his firearm at a fellow cop over microwaved fish.
0: Microwave.
2: You know,
0: I might side with the officer. The first one. There is an unwritten rule.
1: Did you just put fish in a microwave?
2: That's not cool.
1: That? Pulls out his five. This is true.
0: What kind of fish was it? Stank fish?
1: Apparently,
2: all fish
1: it's stank.
2: In a microwave.
3: No, tilapia.
2: In a microwave, it all stinks.
0: All fish will stink in a microwave?
2: In a microwave, yes. Okay. I argue that.
0: Okay. Yeah,
2: we pointed some things at you when you brought those boiled eggs in here. It was one of our middle fingers, is not violent.
1: This police officer was arrested and fired over
2: Bringing the fish?
1: No.
0: Oh.
1: No.
0: What?
1: For pointing
0: fish
1: his
0: guy
1: fire.
0: Kept his job?
1: Fish guy kept his job.
0: Oh, no.
1: But officer, detective.
2: I bet there's new rules in the break room now.
1: Probably so, Kelly. Probably so.
0: Man, you should at least tell him, hey, just don't do that again. We understand.
2: I mean, yeah, he took it too far, but
0: too far.
2: There are some things that you should get arrested for, and that's one of them.
1: Yeah, burning the popcorn. Fish. I'm guilty of doing that in our microwave.
3: Did you also hear the story where the druggie called the cops because his drugs were stolen by another person? He said, hey, they stole my drugs.
0: So he called the cops?
3: The cops were like, are you telling us you were doing drugs? And he's like, yes, but they got stolen.
0: Right. So
2: we got bigger issues at hand.
3: Right.
2: Help me.
1: Help me. Yeah, help me.

0: my drug, my illegal drugs back.
1: But yeah, does the guy that called the cops, he probably gets in trouble because illegal drugs, but does the person that stole the drugs also get in trouble for stealing?
2: For theft?
1: For theft?
3: I think they're both wrong.
1: So double trouble. Yeah. Mm-hmm. Dang.
3: I think the cop just let them go with their day, though.
2: Let them go.
1: I would probably investigate if you could probably thwart.
0: That's a weird
1: thwart's story. My favorite word today, by the way.
2: What word?
1: Thwart.
2: Thwart.
1: I heard it yesterday. And thwart. I might use it a lot.
0: Use that.
1: I like that word a lot.
2: What does it mean?
1: The thwart to like get in the way of something happening.
0: Did we talk about yesterday about this lady that got thwarted for trying to sell samples at a grocery store?
1: No, we didn't talk about this, but
2: we did off.
0: This
2: the
0: is
2: air.
0: Like 3 or 4 weeks ago, I think.
1: That's kind of rude that she got arrested for that.
0: She went into like a
3: Costco.
0: Costco. That's what
1: she wasn't selling. She was giving samples of tequila.
3: The little ketchup dispenser.
1: Yeah, the ketchup dispensers.
0: Got a folding table. Just set up in the middle of the store and had her own little sample booth.
1: Now, where she went wrong is that she also started offering marijuana.
3: Yeah,
1: she
2: was. Oh my God!
3: But she was giving out tequila samples to celebrate the weekend.
1: Right.
3: That's called community service.
1: She was kicking off the weekend,
0: baby,
1: and she got in trouble.
2: I like her.
4: Wow.
1: Poor lady. We should bring her in and give samples.
0: Let's just start a GoFundMe. Start a GoFundMe.
1: GoFundMe's for that.
2: Yeah.
1: That's probably not good.
3: I'm going to start doing it at Trey's community pool.
1: I did also see. It's going down.
3: The samples.
1: I did see that a lot of people, instead of traveling now, because it is expensive to travel overseas to other countries, that they're just going to grocery stores in like the different neighborhoods and trying the samples of food over there.
2: Not a bad idea.
1: That's how they're traveling right now. And I was like, that's pretty good.
0: Oh, wow. Italian cuisine.
1: That's pretty nice.
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22: 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I'm Dr. Sanjay Gupta, helping you live a better life.
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13: You ever wake up in the middle of the night or maybe first thing in the morning and notice drool on your pillow? Unless you're sleeping next to someone who hasn't already seen all your good, bad, and ugly, it's probably not that big a deal and not anything to worry about unless it's something that just started happening recently. 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They can recommend a sleep study to possibly get some answers. I'm Dr. Sanjay Gupta, helping you live a better life.
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7: You ever wake up in the middle of the night or maybe first thing in the morning and notice drool on your pillow? 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When people drool at night, it's often because of a stuffy nose, acid reflux, or being a mouth breather. 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
13: A better life with Dr. Sanjay Gupta.
14: Heart disease is still the leading cause of death here in the United States and around the world. But what if there was something you could do earlier in life to reduce the odds of becoming a statistic? Well, here in the United States, tens of millions of adults already take a statin to lower their cholesterol. But new guidance put out by the American College of Cardiology and the American Heart Association now emphasize that treating high cholesterol sooner could significantly reduce a person's lifetime risk of heart attack or stroke. How early are we talking? In your 30s, believe it or not. Of course, you need to talk to your doctor about whether statins are right for you, but you should know that the evidence is really starting to stack up that shows the earlier you get a jump on reducing lifelong exposure to plaque-causing lipids and lipoproteins, the better the odds are going to be for you. Make sure you get your cholesterol checked. That's the first step. I'm Dr. Sanjay Gupta, helping you live a better life.
15: He's got ties. 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
21: Did you know that almost half the vegetables and more than three quarters of the fruit that we eat in this country come from just one state, California? Yeah, it's true. And according to a new report by the Environmental Working Group, a health advocacy organization, a lot of this produce is tainted with PFAS, which are sometimes referred to as forever chemicals. Why? Well, the EPA says pesticides keep America's food supply safe, abundant, and affordable. And of course, these chemicals are used in every state, not just California. Now, if you are worried, though, about how much you're consuming, the best thing to do is to buy organic produce, if and when you can. Organic or not, you should rinse all fruits and vegetables under running water. Don't use any soap. And as one epidemiologist told us, use a brush on sturdier items like carrots, potatoes, and cucumbers. I'm Dr. Sanjay Gupta, helping you live a better life.
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7: A better life with Dr. Sanjay Gupta.
8: Eating a healthy diet is not only good for you physically, it can also keep your brain sharp as you age. According to a new study out of China, people who most closely followed the MIND diet slowed aging in key structures inside their brains by more than 2 years. The MIND diet is a combination of the Mediterranean diet, which we talk a lot about, and the DASH diet, which stands for Dietary Approaches to Stop Hypertension. All three of these diets are similar, but the MIND diet puts more of an emphasis on berries, beans, leafy green vegetables, fish, poultry, whole grains, olive oil, and nuts. You're not going to eat foods with a lot of saturated fat. We're talking cheese, butter, red meat, or anything fried. You really don't have to eat like this 100% of the time. That's the key. Just do the best that you can. I'm Dr. Sanjay Gupta, helping you live a better life.
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16: You ever wake up in the middle of the night, or maybe first thing in the morning, and notice drool on your pillow? Unless you're sleeping next to someone who hasn't already seen all your good, bad, and ugly, it's probably not that big a deal and not anything to worry about, unless it's something that just started happening recently. When people drool at night, it's often because of a stuffy nose, acid reflux, or being a mouth breather. 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But in some cases, drooling at night can be a warning sign of something more serious, like dental issues, sleep apnea, or even early symptoms of Parkinson's disease. 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
14: For the 9th year in a row, Finland has been named the happiest country in the world. That's according to the World Happiness Report put out every year by the Wellbeing Research Center at the University of Oxford in the UK. Two other Nordic nations, Iceland and Denmark, came in at numbers 2 and 3. Now, having spent quite a bit of time in these countries over my 2.5 decades as a journalist, I can tell you that this is not at all that surprising. There's an entirely different way of thinking in these countries. We before me, you might say. In other words, the mentality is less adversarial and much more, we're all in this together. One other interesting thing that came up was that no matter where someone lived, the more time they spent on social media, the less happy they were. Want to smile? It's simple. Put your phone away for a bit. I'm Dr. Sanjay Gupta, helping you live a better life.
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15: Did you know that almost half the vegetables and more than three quarters of the fruit that we eat in this country come from just one state, California? Yeah, it's true. And according to a new report by the Environmental Working Group, a health advocacy organization, a lot of this produce is tainted with PFAS, which are sometimes referred to as forever chemicals. Why? Well, the EPA says pesticides keep America's food supply safe, abundant, and affordable. And of course, these chemicals are used in every state, not just California. Now, if you are worried, though, about how much you're consuming, the best thing to do is to buy organic produce, if and when you can. Organic or not, you should rinse all fruits and vegetables under running water. Don't use any soap. And as one epidemiologist told us, use a brush on sturdier items like carrots, potatoes, and cucumbers. I'm Dr. Sanjay Gupta, helping you live a better life.
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14: For the ninth year in a row, Finland has been named the happiest country in the world. That's according to the World Happiness Report put out every year by the Wellbeing Research Center at the University of Oxford in the UK. Two other Nordic nations, Iceland and Denmark, came in at numbers 2 and 3. Now, having spent quite a bit of time in these countries over my 2.5 decades as a journalist, I can tell you that this is not at all that surprising. There's an entirely different way of thinking in these countries. We before me, you might say. In other words, the mentality is less adversarial and much more, we're all in this together. One other interesting thing that came up was that no matter where someone lived, the more time they spent on social media, the less happy they were. Want to smile? It's simple. Put your phone away for a bit. I'm Dr. Sanjay Gupta, helping you live a better life.
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You can stop by. 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
7: Did you know that almost half the vegetables and more than three quarters of the fruit that we eat in this country come from just one state, California? Yeah, it's true. And according to a new report by the Environmental Working Group, a health advocacy organization, a lot of this produce is tainted with PFAS, which are sometimes referred to as forever chemicals. Why? Well, the EPA says pesticides keep America's food supply safe, abundant, and affordable. And of course, these chemicals are used in every state, not just California. Now, if you are worried, though, about how much you're consuming, the best thing to do is to buy organic produce, if and when you can. Organic or not, you should rinse all fruits and vegetables under running water. Don't use any soap. And as one epidemiologist told us, use a brush on sturdier items like carrots, potatoes, and cucumbers. I'm Dr. Sanjay Gupta, helping you live a better life.
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Taylor Swift officially doing a song for Toy Story 5. It's called I Knew It, I Knew You. It drops on Friday. And get this, they say Taylor is heading back into the country territory for this one.

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102.7 The Vibe, Fort Smith, Parks and Rec. They're bringing back Movies in the Park, and this Friday, you can drop in, check it all out for yourself. 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So the movie starts at dusk. 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It's kind of a relaxed summer night under the stars. You'll have a good time with the big screen. It's Bieber.

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A Day in the Garden. It's happening tomorrow at the Fort Smith Museum of History. Now, this all kicks off at 10 a.m. And what it is a free children's program. It's going to have like story time, garden talks. There's going to be hands-on planting stations. They'll even have snacks for the kiddos. So drop on in Fort Smith Museum of History tomorrow, 10 a.m. Free for you.

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6: Heart disease is still the leading cause of death here in the United States and around the world. But what if there was something you could do earlier in life to reduce the odds of becoming a statistic? Well, here in the United States, tens of millions of adults already take a statin to lower their cholesterol. But new guidance put out by the American College of Cardiology and the American Heart Association now emphasize that treating high cholesterol sooner could significantly reduce a person's lifetime risk of heart attack or stroke. How early are we talking? In your 30s, believe it or not. Of course, you need to talk to your doctor about whether statins are right for you, but you should know that the evidence is really starting to stack up that shows the earlier you get a jump on reducing lifelong exposure to plaque-causing lipids and lipoproteins, the better the odds are going to be for you. Make sure you get your cholesterol checked. That's the first step. I'm Dr. Sanjay Gupta, helping you live a better life.
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0: 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Now, she used footage from her Ring camera to get a restraining order against a guy who tried to get into her house. So, needless to say, I can no longer go within about 500 yards of Sabrina.
1: They say the holy water's watered down, and this town's lost its faith. Our colors will fade eventually, so if our time is running out, day after day, we'll make the mundane a masterpiece. Oh my, my, oh my, my love, I take one look at you, you're taking me out.

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6: 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Well, first, let's talk about actual magnesium. 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And most people get enough of it simply from the foods they eat. Now, if you're not getting enough, there are a few different types of supplements you can try. 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I'm Dr. Sanjay Gupta, helping you live a better life.
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It's 102.7 The Vibe. Fort Smith Public Library at the Dallas branch. They're doing Monday movies. Dog Man is coming up on Monday. 10:30 a.m. it kicks off. It's a free morning movie geared for school-age kids and teens. 120-inch projector. It's going to be nice. Just when

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I found this very interesting. Chapel Roan says she keeps social media off her phone so that she does not have to live inside that negativity all day. The reason I find that so interesting is because Chapel, very much known to be a very negative person.

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25: If you're caring for an aging parent, you may feel quite often that you're alone in what you're doing. But you're not, not by a long shot. According to a new report by the Pew Research Center, 10% of U.S. adults are caring for a parent over age 65. Millions more are caring for a spouse or partner 65 or older. Beyond the sheer numbers, this report, perhaps unsurprisingly, found a major difference in caregiver well-being between men and women. One psychologist we spoke to suggested thinking 5 years in the future and imagining where you are right now. Will you be glad you took something on, or regretful that you didn't? You also need to cut yourself some slack, he said, especially women. Don't try to shoulder all of the burden by yourself. You might need to ask for help before you burn out. You'll be so glad you did. I'm Dr. Sanjay Gupta, helping you live a better life.

qualified to fly away to New York, Dallas, Boston, Chicago, Baltimore, or L.A. 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

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Hey, the Fort Kids Children's Museum, they're hosting something very delicious. At least I think it will be. I'm going to be out there. The Lemonade Stand Challenge is coming up Saturday, 9 a.m. It all kicks off. The Bakery District, free for everybody to go out there and check it all out. So, let's go have a good time. It's Somber.

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18: You ever wake up in the middle of the night or maybe first thing in the morning and notice drool on your pillow? Unless you're sleeping next to someone who hasn't already seen all your good, bad, and ugly, it's probably not that big a deal and not anything to worry about, unless it's something that just started happening recently. When people drool at night, it's often because of a stuffy nose, acid reflux, or being a mouth breather. People who sleep on their stomach or side are more likely to drool than someone who sleeps on their back. But in some cases, drooling at night can be a warning sign of something more serious, like dental issues, sleep apnea, or even early symptoms of Parkinson's disease. 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I'm Dr. Sanjay Gupta, helping you live a better life.
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That is coming up Friday, June 12th. 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You can ride all day at no cost. 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
11: 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So before you do this or this, make sure you do this. For digging projects big or small, make the call to 811.
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15: You ever wake up in the middle of the night or maybe first thing in the morning and notice drool on your pillow? Unless you're sleeping next to someone who hasn't already seen all your good, bad, and ugly, it's probably not that big a deal and not anything to worry about unless it's something that just started happening recently. When people drool at night, it's often because of a stuffy nose, acid reflux, or being a mouth breather. People who sleep on their stomach or side are more likely to drool than someone who sleeps on their back. But in some cases, drooling at night can be a warning sign of something more serious, like dental issues, sleep apnea, or even early symptoms of Parkinson's disease. If you're at all concerned about this, the best place to start is with an ENT doctor, an ears, nose, and throat doctor. They can recommend a sleep study to possibly get some answers. I'm Dr. Sanjay Gupta, helping you live a better life.
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Another River Valley Smash. I can't move on. New music from Dominic Fike, Baby Doll, on 10.

will fade eventually. So if our time is running out, day after day, we'll make the mundane a masterpiece. Oh my, my, oh my, my love, I take one look at you, you're taking me out.

0: It's Nightly with Jade and Tyler. And Tyler, have you seen the viral tweet post that says Shakira is to the World Cup, is to FIFA what Mariah Carey is to Christmas?
1: That makes sense because, yeah, Mariah, she likes to defrost in November. Then here, there, she's like right in our face afterwards. So, yes, I understand that.
0: Yes, listen, what Shakira did with Waka Waka for in 2014 for the FIFA World Cup then, I'm so excited to see what she and Burna Boy are going to be bringing to the stage.
1: Yeah, it will get underway Thursday, June 11th, the first game, Mexico versus South Africa. It's going to be in Mexico City as, 16 major cities. You got, 12 here in the United States, Mexico, Canada, the musical artists. You got anywhere from Alanis Morissette to Shakira, Madonna, and BTS are going to be doing the finale halftime performance. There's going to be a lot going on. It's going to be exciting for the next 2 months.